0: Bobby Bones in the morning and everything country all day and all night long. 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
1: Fish with friends. I've got a stacked hour that I'm going to talk to you about here in just a sec playing for you. It's going to be a lot of fun. That being said, a little over an hour from right now, we're going to give you the answers for today's text question of the day.
2: What's one excuse you can use again and again for being late for work?
1: This hour of the show, we're going to play a little game. We're going to let Elizabeth choose between ice cream shops and toilets. And I'll explain more in about 30 minutes. Next, though, I promise I do this every Monday. Glorious good news.

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3: Fish with Friends. Elizabeth Mary. I promised you every Monday we'd do it. It's glorious good news. Now, I try and theme it out, right?
4: I love it. I love anything good news.
3: And that's what this is. Glorious good news is a chance for us as the collective, as Jen would say, us, the collective, to really just enjoy some positivity in the world and in our lives. And today it's all going to be about people helping other people.
4: Love it.
3: I'm going to start with a story about an ice cream truck. Remember ice cream, because that's going to be the theme of the hour, too. Because I got a not-so-glorious good news story about ice cream coming up in a little bit. Anyway, an ice cream truck owner in Western Mass is making people smile because one small act of kindness. A young boy recently approached her truck but didn't have enough money for a treat. Instead of turning him away, like a lot would, they gave him a free scoop.
4: Oh.
3: The company just announced now that they're going to give free ice cream to every child all summer.
5: It's okay, tell them to come back. Okay. No, I'm still going to give it to them.
6: Hey, can you ask that kid over there to come back?
7: We don't turn kids away when they don't have money. You want an ice cream from Maddie, you get an ice cream from Maddie. It's so hot outside. Say no.
6: Here you go, buddy. You can always come up to the ice cream truck, okay?
3: My guess is somebody infused them with a ton of money. I don't know how they're going to do that.
4: Wow.
3: That's a lot. That's a lot of money. Give me, you know, think about the line. All the kids are going to come find that truck.
4: Yeah.
3: In Chicago, I live in Chicago now. Like,
4: that. Yeah, that's crazy.
3: I live in the city of Chicago, so the ice cream trucks are different. It's just like other people's TVs. There's a lot of stuff. There's this guy. His name is Janky Willie, and he just jacks a bunch of stuff, and he'll come sell it in his car. I got a picture frame TV the other day for $100.
4: You're an idiot.
3: All right, let's go to Missouri. Dan lives in Missouri. He's getting a fresh start after more than a decade of homelessness.
4: Oh, I love this.
3: All thanks to a great group of strangers.
8: You don't realize how hard it is for someone to get back on their feet until you're trying to help them do it. As we've gained money, we just started looking for an affordable RV, and we found one.
9: For the community to do this for him, it's just amazing.
10: Just happy about it all.
11: Makes me want to cry.
12: I love it.
8: He has a job waiting for him. At a doggy daycare. So he's very excited about that. He's going to have us as a staple in his life for quite some time.
3: Five women got together and they were like, nope, you're no longer going to be homeless. So we started raising money. They got him an RV. They got him a job. Very amazing story.
4: That's so cool. And I hope that he like takes full advantage of that. Do you know what I mean? Some people like resort back to the homelessness.
3: Oh yeah, that's exactly. That's, we got to be careful. There's a guy outside my place for real. There's not that Janky Willie or whatever I called it. That wasn't real. But there's a guy outside my place and he's there in the same spot every day and I like him. But then you see him at night, I'm like, yeah, you're on something. Okay.
4: No.
3: Last story, I got to go. Speaking of that, okay? Social media personality Spencer of SB Mowing makes videos. Vic of Vic and Cheryl fame watches these.
4: I love these videos.
3: He cleans up people's property for free. Well, he met Debbie, and he not only cleaned up her yard, but he paid for her late rent and gave her spending money.
13: So this is your yard you're dealing with back here.
14: Yeah, it goes all the way back behind the garage.
13: Man, when's the last time that was mowed, you think?
14: Last fall.
3: Thousands of people chipped in, Elizabeth Mary. Over $650,000 for her raised.
4: That's amazing. I love those videos, by the way. I get stuck watching those.
3: And friends, that is your glorious good news.

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9: weather. Lows level off around 55 tonight under mainly clear skies. Sunshine mixed with clouds at times. Tomorrow, slight chance of thunderstorms. High temperatures reach up to 78. Storms likely tomorrow night. Lows level off around 61. Mainly cloudy skies expected. Mid-70s Thursday. Warmer Friday with highs in the upper 70s and scattered showers possible. Currently 63. I'm staff meteorologist Derek Height.

Bobby Bones in the morning and everything country all day and all night long. This is 99.9 Y Country. Fish with friends. Now, if your buddy sat down with you and said, I have two stories to share with you. One's about a toilet and one's about an ice cream shop. Which one would you choose? We're going to find out which one Elizabeth Mary chooses because I have those stories and I can't wait to share them with you. It's next.

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1: Fish with friends. Elizabeth, Mary, I know how you love a good game, right?
2: I love games.
1: All right, so like, can you give me some like game show music or something? There it is. Thank you. Well, that's right, everybody. The Wacky Wild game we're going to play. Pick that story.
2: Ooh, yeah. Okay.
1: I'm going to give you a choice between two stories.
2: Okay, I'm excited.
1: You're going to pick one.
2: I'm excited. Yeah.
1: Do you want to talk about an ice cream shop? You know, summer, weather, ice cream. There you go. Right.
2: I like ice cream. Yeah. Okay.
1: Or a toilet.
2: I mean,
1: I'm gonna go
2: with ice cream shop.
1: Ice cream shop. Okay. Elizabeth Mary, you are a business owner.
2: Yes.
1: Okay. And as a business owner, you and your husband own a recording studio.
2: Mm-hmm.
1: Right? And do you get reviews on your recording studio, like Yelp reviews? And so that's really important, right?
2: We do, yeah. My husband always pushes for people to send reviews.
1: Okay, yeah. And so this couple in Alabama, they own a new ice cream shop. It's called Local Scoop.
2: Okay.
1: Okay. So Mallory is going to confront Daniel. Daniel is not the husband. Daniel is a customer who gave them a one-star review.
2: Oh, no.
3: Don't you ever worry about the Local Scoop again, okay?
4: I just didn't have a good experience, so I wrote a bad review. I didn't think nothing of it until she reminded me of it. She assaulted me, touched my torso 3 times. She knocked the phone out of my hand and pretty much destroyed the back of it. Kicked it under my car.
1: Yeah, she actually got arrested.
2: Oh.
1: They both have been arrested for harassing the customer who left them a one-star review.
2: Are you kidding me? Are you joking?
1: No.
2: I mean, those one-star reviews will, like...
1: Oh, they can hurt.
2: Some jerk just do it on purpose just to, like, you know, whatever. But, oh my... Actually confronting the person?
1: If you are out there in the wonderful world of the internet and you're one of those people that thinks it's funny to go to businesses and give a one-star review...
2: It's so bad.
1: That's mean. But... If you have a bad experience, which is exactly what the guy said, he's like, it just wasn't that good. If you have a bad experience, you have the right to do that.
2: 100%. The fact that they like confronted the, oh my.
1: Now I have a treat for you.
2: Touched my torso 3 times.
1: Oh my God. She touched my torso like 3 times. She's my best friend. I have a treat for you. It's not an ice cream treat.
2: Wait, do I get the second story?
1: That's right. Robot toilets coming up.
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2: Fish with Friends. Elizabeth, Mary, and I, we were just having a conversation off the air a little bit about the story that we did. We played a wacky wild game of pick your story, right? I was going to do them both anyway. But just a few minutes ago, we did this story about this ice cream owner. He and his wife, specifically the wife, actually went after the guy that gave them a one-star review online. Here, take a listen.
3: Don't you ever, ever worry about the local scoop again, okay?
4: I just didn't have a good experience, so I wrote a bad review. I didn't think nothing of it until she reminded me of it. She assaulted me, touched my torso 3 times. She knocked the phone out of my hand and pretty much destroyed the back of it. Kicked it under my car.
2: Yeah, torso toucher.
5: Does the woman's voice kind of sound like Tracy Lee?
2: A little bit. Alabama, right? Southern, yeah. This woman was a torso toucher. And she touched him 3 times, and we were just laughing about that, the torso. Oh. But even beyond that, we were talking about one-star reviews, and like, don't do that unless they deserve it, for real. Not if you don't like their personality and you didn't go.
5: That's not their service.
2: That's not the service. But the local scoop got a one-star review, whatever. Torso touching, but speaking of your torso, eventually you'll move your torso to sit down on a toilet, right?
5: Oh, God.
2: Mm-hmm. Okay, so let's talk about China.
5: Kim?
2: A Chinese company has introduced a smart toilet. Now, this toilet can actually drive to your bedside. I watched the video, and I'm going to tell you how much it costs in a minute. This is a clean clip about a toilet that can actually drive to your bedside. I've kind of made sure it's clean. Obviously, the word poop might be used, but take a listen.
6: This is the Xiaoban Intelligent Toilet Robot, designed primarily as a mobile, autonomous toilet for elderly people or those with mobility challenges.
2: Yeah.
6: As instead of the person going to the toilet comes to the person. As soon as you are finished, the robot initiates a built-in bidet system for automated washing, followed by a warm air drying cycle. From there, a heavy-duty odor control mechanism instantly engages, sealing the internal chamber airtight to trap and neutralize any smells. The robot drives itself back to the docking station. It then extends a disposal arm, completely flushing both the solid and liquid waste away.
2: Boom.
6: Immediately after, it runs an intensive self-cleaning and sanitizing cycle on the bowl, leaving it pristine for the next trip.
2: This, my friends, is a Roomba for your butt. We are talking about a Roomba for your butt. It's a mobile toilet.
5: This is getting weird.
2: What do you mean?
5: Would you buy a robot toilet?
2: Okay. I'm going to tell you a true story. Okay. Last night.
5: Oh, no.
2: I was laying in bed. Freddie. My dog is laying with me. And I was like, I have to get up and go little potty. That's what Jen calls, number one. I'm like, I have to get up and go little potty. Elizabeth, Mary, I was going to have to move Freddie, who was sleeping soundly, and I didn't want to wake him. So what do I do? I get up and I go potty. I'm not going to wet the bed.
5: What you're saying is you would call your toilet over. Like, just as though when we thought we weren't lazy enough.
2: Yeah. You be the person, and I'm going to be the toilet.
5: I'm the person? Okay.
2: Yeah,
5: what are you? Like, you're laying in bed,
2: and you don't want to, like, walk all the way to the bathroom. Okay. So, okay.
5: How do I call the toilet?
2: Say toilet, like you would say Alexa or something. Yeah.
5: Toilet?
7: Yes.
5: Come to the bed.
7: I am on my way to your bed right now. Do you have to go number one or number two?
5: Number two.
7: Oh no, hold on. I'm on my way back to the docking station. You kind of filled me up earlier. Let me just clean out real quick.
2: It's kind of genius. It's kind of genius, girl. That's all I'm saying.

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2: Fresh with Friends, Miss Elizabeth Mary. We have a really busy hour ahead of us. Okay, I want to talk to you about sweet potatoes. Sweet potatoes. Mm. Potatoes.
3: I love sweet potatoes. Sweet potatoes.
2: What does Jen always say? The emphasis?
3: Like, that's so true.
2: Where do you lay the emphasis? I will explain that here in about 40 minutes. Are you having trouble in your marriage or having trouble planning a wedding? If you are having trouble, and I'm not saying Elizabeth is having trouble. I'm not saying that. I'm not saying she's not.
3: What?
2: But I'm not saying she is. If you are having trouble in said marriage, I got a little nug for you in about 30 minutes. Right now, though, Elizabeth, text question of the day.
3: What's one excuse you can use again and again for being late for work? Text and message via the app. Your answers, they are next.

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1: Fish with friends, Elizabeth Mary. It's today's text question of the day.
2: What one excuse can you use again and again for being late for work?
1: Elizabeth Mary shocked us all earlier when she used her child as an excuse for being late for work.
2: But I don't.
1: I mean,
2: he's been the reason.
1: I'm sorry. Elliot, you don't understand because you don't have kids. No, I'm waiting for you because you had kids. Now, I'm not talking about you. I'm talking about there are people that overuse it. And if you're not overusing it, like, get rid of the kid. Have somebody else raise it.
2: Oh, my God. You're ridiculous.
1: What's one excuse? Yeah, maybe my excuse for being late for work was that I got my butt kicked because I was being a smart-A about people and their kids, right?
2: Right, exactly. For sure.
1: Today's text question of the day is, what's one excuse you use again and again for being late for work? Fish with friends, what's your answer?
3: It's a good one. It's a classic. Traffic. I think there's always some sort of traffic. There's always a different accident, a different person that, you know, didn't know what they were doing. So traffic works.
1: See, the one thing about this one, and Elizabeth Mary, you'll know who I'm talking about, but let's not say her name, is we have a coworker that's always late.
2: Oh, yeah.
1: And I've heard the traffic one multiple times. And I'm like, eventually you're like, okay, come on. Come on, Barb. Her name's not Barb. Come on, Barb. Why are you, you can't use the traffic anymore. Have you ever gotten written up because of that excuse, or do they actually believe you?
3: I've been met with an eye roll, but I haven't had any consequences.
1: Well, that's a good start. That's a good start. I like that.
2: Totally. I've used that. Okay, let's get through some of these answers before we get to last call for the text question of the day. What's one excuse you can use again and again for being late for work? Oh my gosh. Okay. You're right, though. There's like a whole list of like just like the staples I feel that everybody uses, right?
1: 100. I mean, this, and maybe this helps somebody out today if you're running late for whatever meetings or whatever. We're late to get home.
2: Hands down, we've been seeing kids. Someone like went even more detailed and said IBS. I mean, I get that. Mm-hmm. Bathroom issues. This is a good one. I used to manage a group of people. My doctor's appointment took a little longer than expected. Have you ever had someone and you're like, how many doctor's appointments do you have in a month?
1: And you can't say anything. How about this one? Excuse you can use again and again for being late for work. So my shrink extended our meeting today for therapy because they're concerned that I'm getting more volatile.
2: Oh. I mean, like, you can't say anything. Like, I get that.
1: Yeah.
2: this one's great. How to deal with some unexpected urgent emails before heading out. Like, don't you want to be like, I'd be like, what urgent emails are you dealing with at home?
1: I mean, that's the thing now. We're always contacted now. I mean, we're always reachable, right?
2: Right. No, hands down, kids and potty problems are number one on all these answers.
1: Let's go to last call. What's one excuse you use again and again for being late for work?
4: Yeah, I mean, honestly, anything related to a dog. Dog sick, dog threw up, dog not feeling well, dog sitter didn't show up. I mean, it is all, you know, unless you're meeting up with a monster, I mean, they're going to always be like, oh, that's so sad. Oh, poor whatever the dog's name is, you know. So I think dog is great for excuse making.
1: Oh, 110%. I couldn't agree with you more. When in doubt, go to the dog. It.
2: What are you talking about, Fish? You've told me, like, Freddie just took a long time to go potty today.
1: Yep. I've used it. I've totally used that before. And sometimes it's not Freddie that took a long time to go potty.

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5: 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Pat Moody with another edition of Moody on the Move. 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And Julie, I have to tell you, the two major issues at hand are waiting too long and then trying to go cheap. 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And that's important because you are improving the quality of life.
6: 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And so they experience that. They see, okay, it's not quite what I thought. 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
12: Lows level off around 55
13: tonight under mainly clear skies. Sunshine mixed with clouds at times. Tomorrow, slight chance of thunderstorms. High temperatures reach up to 78. Storms likely tomorrow night. Lows level off around 61. Mainly cloudy skies expected. Mid-70s Thursday. Warmer Friday with highs in the upper 70s and scattered showers possible. Right now, 61. I'm staff meteorologist Derek Height.

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3: Fish with Friends, Elizabeth Marie. Sweet potatoes. Sweet potatoes? Sweet potatoes. Sweet potatoes.
4: Sweet potatoes.
3: I want to talk about sweet potatoes. I've got this weird video. Okay, there's a, who doesn't love a good sweet potato?
4: I love sweet potatoes.
3: We were talking about it earlier, though. It's all about what Jen always says, where you put the emphasis. What do you emphasize on? This is a fun little game. You're going to do it with your work people. I guarantee it. It's in 20 minutes. Next, though, if you're having trouble in your relationship, your marriage, your boy Fish, those that can't do, teach. That's me. I've got a little nug for you about it next.

0: heavy bones in the morning and everything country all day and all night long. This is 99.9 Why Country. Fish with Friends. I've done a little bit of research, Elizabeth Mary, and I've come up with a couple ways to make you more happy in life. Because I've noticed that you don't seem happy lately. I'm assuming you're having trouble in your marriage or something. So I want to help you.
1: Oh my gosh, not at all.
0: So there's a bunch of research. I have two things for you. So researchers say people who keep their phone notifications turned off tend to be happier because they're less controlled by their devices. Now, I can see when people text, but everything else is off.
1: I know. But people are so instant these days. Do you know what I mean? Like, if you don't get back to them right away. So I don't know if you find that, but I do hate, I have a time from 7 p.m. to 7 a.m. My phone notifications go off.
0: All right,
1: I don't.
0: That's kind of smart. I like that. I personally just leave them off. You want to get a hold of me, you text me, you're cool.
1: Smart.
0: I have a friend and she's got like the minute she gets a Facebook and Insta, whatever message, it's there. And what do you do when you see it? Because she's OCD. So you got to check.
1: Well, no, and like my brain is, I'm always working. So emails come through at like midnight sometimes. And yes, so I just don't even look.
0: Okay, so then be happier. Maybe shut those notifications off. Again, instead of constantly getting put into social media, text, emails, whatever, blah, blah, blah. My emails are off too for that. Less likely to compare themselves to other, get sucked into doom scrolling because all of a sudden you're scrolling. The article went on to say people are more present during conversations, which is true because if your phone goes off, you look down. You can't help it.
1: Right. Yeah.
0: So if you can, keep those off. And again, this is true. What Elizabeth does is right. It can help improve your sleep since people aren't tempted to check every buzz or alert at night and helps reduce anxiety.
1: Well, yeah, I just purposely, you know, when you get up in the middle of the night to pee, I don't even look at my phone.
0: There you go.
1: Because I'm tempted then to like scroll or see what's going on.
0: Look, I know what you mean. And then I do it. I'm 100% failing at that. Okay. Let me give you another one. Because if I remember correctly, you were pretty broke when you got married.
1: Yeah.
0: Okay, so your wedding probably wasn't super expensive.
1: No, we did it on a budget.
0: Yeah, my mutual friend Elizabeth and I do. We won't say who it is. But she got married and her wedding was... We didn't get to go, but because I was like, I'm going to have to spend $1,000 to go stay for a couple days by this place because it was such a fancy area, but it was too far unless you're going to drink water all day and get home at 1 a.m. So anyway, some couples who pour huge amounts of time, money, and emotional energy into planning a wedding or other major life events may end up less satisfied in their marriages.
1: I really agree with this.
0: Why?
1: I was married before, and not that my first wedding was like ridiculous, but more emphasis on all the small details and just dumb things. When Paul and I got married, we set a date like 6 months out from when we got engaged. We like had it very simple. I feel like that even with kids, there's so much expectations on like big events that you try to live up to the social media, like, you know?
0: Oh, yeah. The idea is that some couples become so focused on creating the perfect event that they neglect the relationship. So then the big day's over. Reality doesn't build up. It never hits. It's never going to hit perfect.
1: No, I really agree with you on that one. That's a great point.
0: I was talking to a good friend of mine named Taylor. She's going to marry this guy, Travis, recently. And she and I were chatting about her wedding. And I'm like, she's like, I think I'm going to spend $20 million. I'm like, Tay, don't just go to the
1: oh my gosh, I totally didn't get that when you said their first names. Tay.
0: I'm like, come on, Tay Tay. Anyway, researchers found the happier marriages tend to be built on everyday habits, shared experiences, quality time rather than one milestone event. So in other words,
1: I agree with that.
0: Yeah, a strong marriage comes from investing in the relationship after the wedding, not just the wedding itself.
1: I think I've learned over the years that simple day-to-day things are more meaningful. I used to really, really push for these big things that are photo worthy that I can post about. And it's kind of ick now.
0: One of the hardest things to do in a marriage, and I'm not picking on you, one of the hardest things to do in a marriage, frankly, is to work with your spouse. That you guys do that is a huge gamble. It's
1: We are 100% in business in every facet of the word. I mean, we eat, sleep, breathe our business together.
0: And that sometimes can be hard. So that's tough on a marriage as well. So that you guys are weathering that is good. Will you make it? Probably not. But that being said, hopefully that helps you. we can hopefully help you out a little bit.
1: Oh my gosh.
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2: Fish with Friends, Miss Elizabeth Mary. I have a question for you. Please insert question music.
3: Oh, boy.
2: Whenever you're ready, bro, hit it. Thank you. I have a question for you.
1: Mm-hmm.
2: Sweet potatoes.
1: Love.
2: Okay, you love them? So do I. Are we saying it right? Take a listen.
4: Sweet potatoes.
5: What am I saying?
4: Sweet potatoes.
5: I don't hear a difference.
4: Say it.
5: Sweet potatoes. Sweet potatoes.
4: Not sweet potatoes. It's sweet potatoes.
5: I don't hear.
4: Sweet potatoes.
5: Yeah, good.
4: What was I saying before?
5: Sweet potatoes.
4: What were you saying?
5: Sweet potatoes.
4: Okay, I don't get it.
5: This is the emphasis.
4: Sweet potatoes.
5: Yeah, good.
4: That's what I've been saying.
5: No, you've been saying sweet potatoes.
2: Do you understand what she's doing? Because I've watched this video like six. Yeah. Is it? What do you say? Sweet potatoes.
1: Sweet potatoes.
2: He was saying sweet potatoes.
1: Sweet potatoes. Sweet potatoes. Oh, yeah, you're right. Sweet potatoes. Yeah, that's not that. That's not right.
2: I actually think this video, this concept could be fun to do with your friends. Hey, do you want to just start changing the way you say it? So, hey, do you want some sweet potatoes?
1: You do notice it when people emphasize a different part of the word.
2: Oh, yeah. Like birthday. Underpants.
1: Underpants.
2: Underpants.
1: Iced coffee.
2: There you go. Or iced coffee.
1: Iced coffee.
2: Iced coffee. Sweet potatoes. Sweet potato. Sweet potatoes. Just a little nug to make your day a little brighter.
1: I'm going to be paying attention all day.

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2: Fish with Friends. Busy hour ahead of us before we get out of here on this happy little Monday. 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
2: 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I hope maybe you had a short week last week because of Juneteenth. I don't know. It's not my place. If you got Friday off, lucky you. That being said, before we get out of here, knowledge, we're going to drop some McDonald's, some Windows, some Facebook on you. TV dads, who is your favorite TV dad? We'll talk about that in a few. But next, we are talking about Neighbors and the preliminary hearing for Country Courthouse. It's coming up.

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9: From South Haven to South Bend,

Thunderstorms, high temperatures reach up to 78. Storms likely tomorrow night. Lows level off around 61. Mainly cloudy skies. Mainly cloudy skies expected Thursday, with daytime highs approaching 74. 77, slight chance for showers Friday. Currently 55. I'm staff meteorologist Derek Height.

0: 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Fish with Friends Country Courthouse is going to be going on tomorrow. Casey's on the phone. She's going to be our plaintiff. What are we looking at with your, I guess, your neighbor?
1: Yes, my neighbor. She's wonderful, and I love her, but she's a great neighbor, but okay. She's kind of been hurting my feelings a little bit, so I've kind of got to air this out a little bit, air out the laundry.
0: What is going on with Casey's laundry and her feelings? We will find out tomorrow with Country Courthouse.

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1: Fish with friends, Elizabeth, Mary, and I hanging out right now. I have a question for you. Okay, TV, like, I know you haven't seen a lot of movies, but did you watch a lot of TV shows when you were a kid?
2: Some, probably not what you're going to tell me, but what are you talking about?
1: Oh, no, I think that you'll have seen, well, I want to talk about TV dads. If I say to you, who is the best TV dad of all time?
2: Oh, God.
1: Where do you go? I instinctively go Al Bundy, which was that you've never seen Married with Children. He was the worst TV dad of all time. But he's
2: always the worst.
1: Yeah. But I mean, like Tim Taylor from Home Improvement.
2: I was going to say that. I was going to say Bob Saget from Danny from Full House.
1: Yeah, there you go. Bob Saget's a great one. Let me see. I have a list of 15 here. Let's see. He should be on there. He's not on there. You know what's funny? What I love the most was when they took Bob Saget way after Full House was done, and they put him on a movie called, or a TV show called Entourage, which is phenomenal. And it's one of my favorites. And they put him on Entourage, and he's like the neighbor of this Hollywood celebrity. And Bob is just like, hey, you want to come over? I've got like 7 girls over there at the pool. And there's like an escort in the scene. He's like, oh, hey, Susie, how you doing? She's like, hey, Bob. Like, just totally dirty. I actually met Bob. He's passed. I met Bob Saget.
2: You did?
1: Years ago. He was doing a comedy night, and I intro'd him. And he's just an amazingly nice guy.
2: Oh my gosh, I feel like I know him because that's what I grew up with. That's so funny, TV dads. Oh, Boy Meets World, whatever that guy's name was. I liked him.
1: No, I said Al Bundy, Married with Children, right?
2: Mm-hmm.
1: In theory, as a dad on TV, worst dad, right? Was number one on this list.
2: Oh, stop it. Are you serious? Seriously.
1: Then Andy Taylor for Andy Griffith, Bob Belcher, yeah. Bob's Burgers, Family Matters, Carl Winslow, Dan Connor, Roseanne.
2: Okay, yeah.
1: No, I am sorry. I didn't say Bob Saget, so that's what tricked me. Number 6, Danny Tanner on Full House.
2: Kim.
1: Herman Munster on The Munsters. The Simpsons. Homer Simpson. What?
2: Oh, boy, no.
1: Now, Phil Dunphy on Modern Family for sure. The Bradys.
2: Oh, my gosh. Hands down.
1: Oh, I am a Phil Dunphy. 100%.
2: I love Phil Dunphy.
1: Yeah, I am definitely a fan. Hey, I'm also a fan of a little thing we do called knowledge. We're almost out of here for the day, but we're going to drop some knowledge on you. Next.
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1: I learned something today.
2: Every time I learn something new, it pushes some old stuff out of my brain.
1: I'm learning.
3: What did you learn? Knowledge. My friends, knowledge can come from a wide variety of places, including and not limited to that of a Wendow. Yes, there is the Wendow at your house. It's a little dirty. And you're going to clean it. But you decide you will clean it with your tongue.
4: Ew.
3: So you walk over to the Wendow and you lick the Wendow and the knowledge from the Wendow. That's okay. Seemed to be grossing you out. Goes down your throat. I'm sorry for that.
4: Yeah.
3: 180 degree turn past your eye socket. I'm almost done. Into your brain, thus providing knowledge.
4: Gross. I would not lick my windows because, like, right now I've got bird poop on it.
0: Gross.
4: I need to go clean it. I know, because these birds are just like.
0: Yeah, I live on the sixth floor of an old warehouse right now across the street from Union Station, and there's like a giant spider web on the top part of my window. And I'm like,
4: do you see a spider?
0: No, I did for a while. I was watching him for a while. I think he got flew off. It got really windy.
4: Remember when your window cleaners were there while we were?
0: And it scared me. We're like doing the show, and you look behind you like, Fish, Fish, there's somebody behind you. I'm like, what?
4: Oh my God, he's scaling your building. Fish.
0: I can't help it, man. Speaking of famous, you know the famous sky and grass photo that was the default background in the Windows XP?
4: Yeah.
0: Okay,
4: yes.
0: That's actually from Napa Valley, California, which, by the way, I went maybe 10 years ago. It is gorgeous. If you ever have the opportunity to go. It's beautiful. Jim might have, my God, probably 15 years ago. Anyway, it only looks like it does in the photo because an insect infestation had wiped out all of the grapevines in the area. That's why there's no grapevines, because you wonder, Napa, there's grapevines.
4: Right. Yeah. Oh, interesting.
0: Now, I know the show is on the internet machine and apps and whatnot, and we thank you for taking us around the world with you. I know we have quite a few listeners in England as well as Cambodia, and Cambodia's bots. But anyway, that's actually true. Anyway, I want to say this. If you ever come to America, there's this thing called the Wine Belt. Okay? Mm-hmm. And the Wine Belt is in Napa. And it's like it's the richness of the ground. And the Wine Belt goes all the way through America, through Traverse City, Michigan, where there is amazing wine and amazing views, up into Canada to about 20 miles from the Niagara Falls.
4: Okay, interesting.
0: There is amazing wine right by Niagara Falls. So if you're more into Niagara Falls than Napa, there's like 40 vineyards. It's insane.
4: Interesting. Look at you.
0: Well, that was Windows XP. Let's talk about Facebook, which again, personally, I've been booted from right now. I'm still dealing with it. I got my photos.
4: Such a bad A. You're such a bad A.
0: Yeah, I'm such an idiot. I clicked a link, man. Anyway, Facebook first launched in 04. You could only upload one photo. No messaging, no notifications, no wall, no status updates. Just boop.
4: Yep, and I remember when the icons came where you could like something. I was like, whoa. Remember when that...
0: Oh, God, it was epic.
4: I wonder what my very first photo was.
0: I wish I had a Facebook. It was a different one, and somebody actually reported it and said, and Facebook took it from me years ago.
4: Well, what was your name? You had a weird name.
0: Gus Gugu. Because there's an old Eddie Murphy stand-up. Goonie Gugu. Thing that he does, and my buddy and I used to laugh about it all the time, so I called it Gus Gugu. Yeah. And I had like all my old high school friends. It was a bummer. I'm hoping.
4: I know.
0: But I doubt I'll ever get that back. Anyway, John Hughes, let's talk about him. In the day, you know who that is, right? Ferris Bueller's Day Off.
4: Oh, yeah.
0: So he wanted to film the baseball scenes for Ferris Bueller's Day Off at Comiskey Park, not the much more iconic Wrigley Field, because he was a White Sox fan.
4: Oh, interesting. John Hughes, that's funny.
0: Big Chicago guy, the home from Home Alone. I actually went there and saw it last winter.
4: I think that's so cool.
0: 15 miles from my house.
4: So it's in a suburb of, like, what suburb is it in?
0: It's a suburb. He just recently listed it on the market. He redid it too. I can't remember the name of the suburb. Yeah, there's like, the street is always busy all the time.
4: Oh my, I'm sure.
0: Anyway, because of the shooting schedule, he had to film a Cubs game instead, and he was not happy. Comiskey is now guaranteed Raid Field, by the way. Okay. Much time do we have? We're doing okay? Okay, we're good. Approximately one out of every eight workers in the United States has worked for McDonald's at some point. Have you?
4: Well, no.
0: I haven't either.
4: You're an Arby's guy.
0: Oh, you've heard. I don't like to talk about it.
4: I mean, I know you don't like to talk about it.
0: I was the fastest sandwich wrapper in the history of the Arby's of East Lansing, Michigan. But go on.
4: I had stopped at an Arby's recently. It was like the only option when I was traveling. And I got a market fresh sandwich. And I'm not going to lie. I did think of you wrapping that sandwich.
0: I could go back there right now and do it. And it's been like 30 or more than 30 years.
4: Okay, their curly fries are so good.
0: Oh, you do? You're a curly fry? Yeah. We made, I created this sandwich when I worked there.
4: Okay, I remember. What is it again? Oh, my God.
0: The butt blower. We called it the butt blower. Because 30 minutes after you ate it, you'd be going to the restroom. It was chicken strips, because we had they used to have a club. Chicken strips, roast beef, cheese, barbecue sauce. God, I think that might have been it. There might have been something else.
4: It's just disgusting.
0: It was amazing. It was amazing. It was amazing.
4: You're such a boy. That's such a boy thing to do.
0: Yeah. And my old boss, Mary Ellen, who named my junk, by the way, which I thought was weird.
4: Weird?
0: Yeah, she one day just pointed at it and said, Kalijah. I'm like, what the heck?
4: What is it? Kalijah?
0: Yeah, I just remembered that. Yeah, that she did that. Yeah, I'll tell you off the air. We got to go. Be good.
4: Are you working with? My God.
0: What? What do you mean?

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5: Lows dip down to about 55 overnight under mainly clear skies. Sunshine mixed with clouds at times. Wednesday, chance of thunderstorms. High temperatures reach up to 78. Lows around 61. Wednesday night, thunderstorms likely. Cloudy skies with a few peaks of sun. Thursday, with highs around 74. 77, slight chance for showers. Friday. Right now, 54. I'm staff meteorologist Derek Hite.

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7: Mainly clear overnight with lows around 54. Chance for storms Wednesday. Daytime highs approaching 78. Sunshine mixed with clouds at times. Storms likely Wednesday night. Lows dip down to about 61. Mainly cloudy skies expected. Mainly cloudy Thursday with daytime highs approaching 74. 77. Slight chance of rain showers Friday. Currently, it's 52 degrees. I'm staff meteorologist Derek Height. 99.

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1: Hi, everybody. Pat Moody with another edition of Moody on the Move. 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And that's important because you are improving the quality of life.
2: Absolutely. 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And so they experience that. They see, okay, it's not quite what I thought. And then they do finally, you know, make the decision to come to us and recognize that there's so much more involved than just putting a little device in your ear.
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5: Why Country Weather!
6: Lows around 52 overnight under mainly clear skies. Sunshine mixed with clouds at times. Wednesday, chance for storms. Daytime highs approaching 78. Mainly cloudy skies Wednesday night. Storms likely. Lows around 61. Cloudy skies with a few peaks of sun. Thursday, with daytime highs approaching 74. 77, slight chance of rain showers Friday. Currently 52. I'm staff meteorologist Derek Height.

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4: Lows dip down to about 52 overnight under mainly clear skies. Sunshine mixed with clouds at times. Wednesday, chance of thunderstorms. High temperatures reach up to 78. Storms likely Wednesday night. Lows around 61. Mainly cloudy skies expected. Partly cloudy Thursday with a high of 74. 77, slight chance of rain showers Friday. Right now, 50. I'm staff meteorologist Derek Height.

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8: Partly cloudy skies overnight with lows around 48. Sunshine mixed with clouds at times again Wednesday. Chance of thunderstorms. High temperatures reach up to 77. Mainly cloudy Wednesday night. Thunderstorms likely. Lows level off around 61. Partly cloudy skies Thursday with highs in the mid-70s. Slight chance of rain showers Friday. Right now, it's 48 degrees. I'm staff meteorologist Derek Height.

We'll sit right here on this land, and you could leave town a rich man. 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
8: Sunshine mixed with clouds at times today with a chance for storms. Daytime highs approaching 77. Mainly cloudy skies expected tonight. Storms likely. Lows level off around 61. A blend of clouds and sun tomorrow. Highs level off around 74. Daytime highs approaching 76 Friday with a slight chance for showers. 80, mainly clear skies, Saturday. Currently, it's 48 degrees. I'm staff meteorologist Derek Height.

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4: Country weather.
5: Sunshine mixed with clouds at times today, with a chance for storms. Daytime highs approaching 77. Mainly cloudy skies expected tonight. Storms likely. Lows level off around 61. A blend of clouds and sun tomorrow. Highs level off around 74. Daytime highs approaching 76 Friday, with a slight chance for showers. 80. Mainly clear skies Saturday. Currently, it's 48 degrees. I'm staff meteorologist Derek Height.

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9: I'm Brent Barnett on Brownfield. 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
9: We'll have more news coming up next on Brownfield.
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9: Highly pathogenic avian influenza remains a top concern for poultry producers in Indiana. Phil Seger with Farbest Farms in Jasper says the virus no longer follows traditional weather patterns.
18: Generally, avian influenza has been a seasonal situation where when the weather gets warmer, we tend to see the strain go away. Since 2022, that hasn't been the case. It's really been one continuous outbreak.
9: The chief officer of demand for the Iowa Soybean Association says export markets are changing. Matt Herman tells Brownfield.
19: We've gone from exporting over half the crop as whole beans, and now we're increasingly exporting soybean meal.
9: He says whole soybean exports are down year over year. And the USDA says a larger and more productive dairy herd pushed production levels to the highest levels of the year in May. More news online at brownfieldagnews.com. I'm Brent Barnett.
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9: In this segment, in about 3 minutes, the 10 things that age you the fastest. I'm going to go through them. I'll pick which ones are aging me the fastest. This fireworks stand exploded. Luckily, nobody died, but what happened was insane. Then also, this family eats the same thing every night for years, which is going to lead to the segment that I feel like is the most boring yet awesome segment we do called What'd You Eat for Dinner Last Night? So everybody get ready.
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9: We're going to do that. And then a few parenting confessions, all that. We got a big show. 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
9: Now we're going to play Don't Tell on Me from Jason Aldean. 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

0: Amy sent me a list of the 10 things that age you the fastest. Let's see how many of these things I do. At number 10, dehydration. Yeah, I live that one.
1: Yeah.
0: I feel like somebody in the middle of the desert sometimes, just aching for water. But then when I do more water and have to pee, I'm like, screw water. I'm done. I'm over it. Number 9, air pollution. Probably.
1: Yeah, it's hard. That one's hard to avoid.
2: Yeah, what are we going to do about that?
3: Yeah.
2: Not breathe?
0: Move to Montana. Number 8, loneliness. Not anymore, but a massive part of my life. I was very, I won't say lonely, but I was alone for a lot of my life. So far, I got 3 here. Obesity, I'm good there for now. Sun exposure,
2: nothing.
1: No, you're good.
0: Shoot. I'm Edward Scissorhands when it comes to like my complexion. Or what do you
1: Edward
0: call that?
1: Cullen.
0: No, Edward Scissorhands.
2: He was really white.
0: He was before Edward Cullen.
1: Twilight.
0: Yeah. Do you remember Edward Scissorhands?
1: Vaguely.
0: Johnny Depp?
1: Yeah, I mean the big... He would chop things.
2: Yeah, he had scissor hands. Yeah.
0: Was Winona Ryder in that, or was am I thinking of Beetlejuice only?
2: I don't know. I don't remember.
4: She was in that too, yeah.
0: She was? Yeah. Alcohol.
1: You're good there.
2: You don't touch that.
0: So far, I've only got dehydration, air pollution, and a bit of loneliness. I'm good on obesity, sun exposure, or alcohol. Next up, poor diet. I'm good there. Next up, chronic stress. I'm dead.
1: Dead.
0: If we're aging the fastest,
1: yeah.
0: Because I'm like, I don't go in the sun. I don't drink. Chronic stress is going to wipe me out. Number 2, sleep deprivation. Also dead. I'm dead twice. And then number 1, smoking. And I do not smoke.
1: You're good there.
0: So the number 1 is smoking?
1: Yeah. And maybe vaping, secondhand smoke.
2: Like, are we still smoking?
0: It's starting to be cool again.
1: It's making a comeback.
0: Not that I think it's cool, because I don't. I hate it. But now younger shows are showing more people smoking more. Even pop stars are smoking more outwardly, even on social media. Oof. I know. Don't do it, kids.
2: Not good.
0: It's terrible.
1: It's number 1.
0: It's not even about your health. We're making health bad decisions as well.
1: Okay. It's about what?
0: It's about it stinks.
2: Your clothes smell.
0: Yeah.
1: You can't breathe.
0: Expensive.
2: Your breath smells.
0: Disgusting. Ugh. We mentioned it smells bad.
1: Oh, probably it wrinkles you.
0: And it's... Smells bad.
3: Stinks.
0: So those are the top 10 things that age you the fastest. Number 1 for me is probably going to be chronic stress. Pick a number 1 for you.
1: Dehydration.
0: Yeah.
1: And that seems so easy to fix. And I do have good phases in life, but like, or water phases, I guess. But I don't know. Then suddenly like 5 days will pass and I'll be like, dang, I haven't had that much water.
0: I know. Sometimes the end of the night, my wife will go, how much water did you drink? I'm like, oh. No, that means none. That means zero. Like, I forgot.
2: No water.
0: Sometimes I go, oh, I knew I forgot something. It's like you forgot your wallet or your keys. I knew I forgot something.
1: And, like, I wonder how much better I would feel if I could just, like, buckle down and get that.
0: I know.
1: You know, however many, 80 ounces we're supposed to get.
0: The 2 most important things in life fundamentally that make us healthy are the 2 easiest things as well, and we don't do them. And that is drink water and sleep properly.
2: Yeah.
0: That's it. You do those right, everything else is easier. But it's so hard because we feel like we can always catch up on water and catch up on sleep. Or we don't have time for sleep. Or for me, you forget about water.
2: I don't understand the sun exposure. Like, I thought we needed vitamin D.
3: Yeah, that's good
1: for
3: you.
1: We do, but we overexpose. And skin cancer is it's a killer.
2: But you never answered my question. Is it the sun that's killing us or the sunscreen?
1: I think it's the sun.
0: It's not. There's a whole article read today from doctors. Like, there was like 40 doctors that had written this letter together and they had all signed it on how there is so much misinformation about sunscreen on social media.
1: Especially TikTok.
0: That people are saying, oh, don't, sunscreen's killing you. Where that is not the case.
2: Not the case?
0: Are there chemicals in everything? Yes. But what they did is they weighed it all versus, okay, you're going to go on the sun and go straight raw dog, or are you going to go sunscreen? What's worse? And all of these doctors, they all signed this letter together going, wear sunscreen. What you're seeing on TikTok is not accurate.
2: Interesting. Because the thought of putting a chemical on one of your largest organs, straight on it, and letting it sink
0: It is your largest organ.
2: Yeah. Your largest organ seems like that's like getting straight chemicals into your body, which sounds not good.
0: But the sun coming onto you. It'd be much easier if we lived on like Mars where the sun didn't hit us as hard. Just a little further away.
1: You can check in your phone, like the UV. It's like when
2: it's
1: the UV.
2: It's always high, though.
1: Not always, no. At the early parts of the day and the later part of the day, it gets down to like 2, 1.
0: Wear sunscreen. Also, there are different kinds of sunscreen, if that makes you feel better.
1: Yeah,
0: but
1: mineral.
0: It is, heavily misinformation on TikTok about sunscreen.
1: That's what I put. I have a mineral sunscreen I put on my face every single day, no matter what I'm doing, that is on my face, neck, and chest for sure.
0: My wife wears sunscreen randomly too in the day.
1: What do you mean randomly? It's part of our skincare routine.
0: I know. She's like, what are you, she goes, yeah, I'm putting on sunscreen. I'm like, we're in the house.
2: You're going to the beach?
0: Yeah. Yeah. It's probably not as good if it's natural, which means it's better for you.
2: Oh.
0: Deodorant. You want some rockin' deodorant?
2: Yes.
0: Chemical up, baby.
2: Aluminum, everything.
0: But you're talking about putting chemicals on. You put deodorant on.
2: Every day. And I've been looking at aluminum free because I feel like that's better.
1: I can give you a recipe. You can make your own at home.
2: Well, I don't think I'm going to do all that.
0: But what I'm saying is you're worried about sunscreen that you might do 15 times a year, but you're still putting on deodorant that's full of chemicals 362 times. Yeah. You probably miss a couple days.
2: Every day. No,
0: you probably miss a couple days.
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0: Got a few parent confessions coming up from the room right here. 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
9: Good morning. I'm Jim Irizarry. There will be a discussion on what comes next for the former Drury's Brewery site. There will be two engagement sessions this week, one tonight, the other tomorrow night, from 6 to 8 p.m. at the Near Northwest Neighborhood Community Center. City officials will discuss cleanup work and outline the next steps in site preparation and will present preliminary plans for future developments. Police have identified the suspect charged in the hit-and-run death of a Benton Harbor man in Cass County last month. The Cass County Sheriff's Department says 22-year-old Enrique Bejarano Martinez of Dowagiac is charged with reckless driving causing death, failing to stop at the scene of an accident, and tampering with evidence in the death of 24-year-old Timothy Johnson. The South Bend Common Council has accepted the 2023 study findings of discrimination against black residents. Now the council is officially accepting those findings while also apologizing to all South Bend residents, especially the LaSalle Park neighborhood. Monday's council meeting comes after the report detailing a long history of racial discrimination in South Bend was announced early this month. Sam Antonacci had a walk-off two-run single in the bottom of the ninth after Cleveland scored twice in the top half to take the lead. The Chicago White Sox beat the Guardians 6-5. Riley Green homered. Kevin McGonigal drove in two runs as the Detroit Tigers beat Garrett Cole for the first time in 10 years, winning 5-3 against the New York Yankees. The Chicago Cubs and New York Mets matchup in Queens was postponed due to rain last night. That game will be made up as part of a doubleheader tomorrow. The South Bend Cubs are home this week. They take on the Quad Cities River Bandits at Four Winds Field starting tonight. Hear the game starting at 6:45 on Sports Radio WSBT.
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10: Mostly sunny skies today. Still on the cool side with highs near 73. Winds will be light out of the north. I'm Chief Meteorologist Carrie Pujo.
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0: exact meal over and over. 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Also, we're going to do parenting confessions from within the room. 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
0: Hey, what's up? It's Kristen. I'm taking over at 11 a.m. right after the Bobby Bones Show. I've got music news, your favorite country tracks, and more to get you through the day. 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
4: Good morning. I'm Jim Irizarry. Indiana Governor Mike Braun has named Anthony Swinger as the new chairman of the Indiana Utility Regulatory Commission. The change ousts former state senator Andy Zay, who was just named to the post 6 months ago. The decision comes after the IURC approved an electricity rate increase requested by AES Indiana, a decision Governor Braun has called disappointing. Congressman Tim Walberg has introduced legislation requiring the federal government to collect more information about how artificial intelligence is affecting workers. The bill would make AI usage a regular part of federal labor data collection. Part of Pipestone Road at I-94 will close starting tomorrow through Friday for bridge work as part of the ongoing I-94 reconstruction project. The road will also close again on July 1st and July 2nd. Lionel Messi set a FIFA World Cup record with his 17th and 18th goals. Defending champion Argentina advanced to the knockout stage with a 2-0 victory over Austria. Kylian Mbappe scored twice to move into a tie for second in career World Cup goals with 16. France played through the tournament's first rain delay to beat Iraq 3-0 and advanced to the knockout stage. Norway sensation Erling Haaland scored two stellar goals to lead his team to a fairly routine 3-2 win over Senegal. Two second-half goals from corners saw Algeria come from behind to beat Jordan 2-1 and keep their hopes of reaching the World Cup round of 32 alive.
3: White country weather.
0: Mostly sunny skies today. Afternoon highs around 73. Still north wind, still low humidity, and a cooler feel. Partly cloudy and 52 tonight. And then tomorrow, partly sunny, 77 for the high with showers and storms late in the day. I'm Chief Meteorologist Carrie Pujol.
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1: Something we loved as kids, and they're now bringing it back as a movie. Netflix just bought it, which I think is super cool. So we'll talk about that. And also somebody, I don't know, you take advantage of old people, there's a special place for you. Luckily, it's when we got caught. We're going to talk about that. We're also going to play Guess the Celebrity Meltdown. That's coming up as well, where I'll play you a famous celebrity melting down. You get to hear it. Can you name the celebrity? All that on the way.
0: Bobby Bones.
1: Hyundai has always moved the future within reach. 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
2: Hey, what's up? 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I'm taking over at 11 a.m. right after the Bobby Bones Show. 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
4: Good morning. I'm Jim Irizarry. An administrative appeal filed last week challenges plans to expand the boundaries of a proposed Dumont solar farm. St. Joseph County officials are weighing in on where things stand. St. Joseph County District 2 Commissioner Raphael Morton said this appeal comes down to different interpretations of local law and state statute. The citizen group No Solar filed the appeal with the St. Joseph County Board of Zoning Appeals last week, saying the application should not have been considered complete or grandfathered under the county's previous ordinance. A traffic alert for drivers in Elkhart County. There will be lane restrictions and rolling slowdowns today on US 20 near the State Road 19 interchange. There will be lane restrictions in place going eastbound late this afternoon at 5 p.m., as well as restrictions to the westbound passing lane. There will also be two rolling slowdowns going eastbound from 8 to 9:30 tonight. Each one will last about 10 minutes. The NBA draft's first round had one of the deepest talent pools in recent memory. The Washington Wizards picked BYU phenom forward A.J. Dibanso with the first pick. The Chicago Bulls had two picks in the first round, picking forward Caleb Wilson from North Carolina at number 4 and guard Dalen Swain from Texas at number 15. The Detroit Pistons picked forward Kareem Lopez from New Mexico with the 21st pick, but traded him to Memphis later as part of a three-team trade with Oklahoma City. The Pistons acquired guard Ibuka Okori from Stanford from the Thunder in that deal.
5: Why country weather?
6: Partly sunny skies today. We'll see increasing clouds and chances of showers and a few thunderstorms developing, especially in the afternoon and evening. Highs today at 77. We'll drop down to 60 tonight. The rain will come to an end. And then tomorrow, partly sunny. Still a chance of a few showers. High temperatures at 76. I'm Chief Meteorologist Carrie Pujol.
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11: There's a cashier at Walmart who was accused of stealing a nearly $3,000 lottery prize from an elderly customer who came in to claim the winnings. So police say 40-year-old Tamika Hall pocketed the winning lottery ticket. And I think it would probably, in the mind, because I worked at a register at Hobby Lobby. If somebody's really old, they probably don't even know. You could switch it out on them pretty easily. And then go, no, this one didn't win, and slip them a different ticket. Like, I think that could probably be done pretty easy.
13: It's so cruel.
11: The customer returned to the store after realizing the receipt was missing, prompting management to review security footage. Authorities found the winning receipt in Hall's car. She was arrested on a felony grand theft charge. She's also been fired from Walmart. That's from the New York Post. Dang, that sucks for that old person. I wonder how old, though.
14: And what did they say? Elderly?
11: Elderly. Elderly to me is 80. 80 plus is elderly.
14: Really?
13: I would think so.
11: Yeah.
14: Someone in their 70s is an 70.
11: Elderly is 80.
14: I can probably get on board with that. Although, depending on how you age, because some 70.
11: I feel like I'm old right now, though, too. I say that.
14: I'm elderly at times.
11: Yeah, there are times. I'm not even saying in a hate way. Like, I feel old sometimes, too. So, yeah, that lady. Good thing the elderly lady noticed the receipt issue.
13: That's so messed up.
11: A $2,700 winning lottery ticket. That probably is a life changer. And that person realized it and just tried to take advantage of them.
13: What would you sentence this person?
14: Well, she already lost her job.
11: I would sentence her to scratch every non-winning lottery ticket with her fingernails. I'd line 10,000 of them up that aren't winners and just make them and then scratch them all. And they need to be perfectly clean. And then a month in prison and community service. Not prison, jail. Yeah. But imagine having to scratch 10,000 of those tickets.
13: That'd be terrible. That'd
11: be gross. Netflix is making a Sesame Street movie. So when I saw this, I thought that'll be fun for kids. But then I thought it'd be more fun if they made a Sesame Street movie like they did that show The Boys on Amazon, where it was all the Sesame Street characters once the show was over each day and they had to go back to their normal life. Like Big Bird's like, oh, it's so hard being good all the time. And he goes to like an illegal gambling hall at night. Yeah. And like he's in the alley, soliciting.
14: So it's Sesame Street.
13: Real.
11: This is a real one.
14: Dark.
11: It's Sesame Street real life.
13: Real life Sesame Street.
14: Well, not everybody in real life is.
11: Okay. That's good. But Oscar goes home and he's real pleasant. He has a British accent.
13: Right.
11: Like Oscar the Grouch goes back. I can't do a British accent, but he's like, jolly ho, I'm home, kids. Dad, we love you. And he's like super clean. His house is spotless.
13: Right. He does all the therapies.
11: He's
13: and stuff.
11: OCD. He goes, yes.
13: He's got a red light therapy bed.
11: Bert and Ernie freaking hate each other in real life. Like as soon as they say cut, they go to their own dressing rooms. Like they're both plotting how to get out and go solo.
13: Dude, like, that's so good.
11: That's the Sesame Street movie that I would want to see. Again, not all bad stuff, but they go home and you see what they're like when they're not puppets. The Elmo stuff is so funny. So whenever the Knicks were playing, maybe the Cavs early on, and then later on when the Knicks ended up winning the NBA championship, Elmo just wanted everybody to have fun. I hope everybody has fun. And so New York Knicks fans were so New York about it. They were walking over with Elmo heads on sticks. Because Elmo's supposed to be from New York. Sesame Street's in New York.
13: That's right.
11: And they were mad at Elmo because Elmo didn't move from New York. Elmo won

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1: All right, I have a recording of a celebrity melting down. You're going to play Guess the Celebrity Meltdown. I mean, actually, I have seven of them. But celebrities over the past 25, 30 years that have melted down publicly. See if you can guess who it is. We'll play that next.
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7: Good morning, I'm Jimmy Rosari. Mishawaka is getting ready to begin its second goose relocation effort. This is part of an ongoing humane strategy to address the large population of Canada geese throughout the region. The effort to relocate them will include ultrasonic bird deterrent systems, decoy coyotes, temporary fences, specialized turf treatments, and more. All of it will be done humanely and in accordance with state and federal regulations. It's not clear when the removals will start in the city. Michigan Governor Gretchen Whitmer is appealing FEMA's decision to deny federal assistance after deadly tornadoes tore through the state in March. The funding would have provided financial support for people impacted in Cass, St. Joseph, and Branch counties. Whitmer says families are still recovering and making repairs to their homes after the March 6th tornadoes. A 12-year-old was killed in Cass County. Three adults died in Union City. The South Bend Cubs took the first game of their series against Quad Cities, 6-2. Jose Escobar went 4-for-4 with three extra base hits and three RBIs on the night. The series continues tonight at Four Winds Field at 7:05 on Sports Radio WSBT. Pete Crow Armstrong hit a three-run homer. Dansby Swanson also went deep and drove in four. The Chicago Cubs beat the New York Mets 9-6. Miguel Vargas hit a go-ahead home run in the sixth inning. Sean Burke struck out six in six and a third innings. The Chicago White Sox claimed sole possession of first place in the AL Central with a 2-1 win over the Cleveland Guardians. Jazz Chisholm Jr. homered, drove in two runs and scored twice. The New York Yankees beat the Detroit Tigers 4-3.
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9: Partly sunny skies today. We'll see increasing clouds and chances of showers and a few thunderstorms developing, especially in the afternoon and evening. Highs today at 77. We'll drop down to 60 tonight. The rain will come to an end. And then tomorrow, partly sunny. Still a chance of a few showers. High temperatures at 76. I'm Chief Meteorologist Carrie Pujol.
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2: Morning, studio. Hey, y'all, I'm just listening to the bit about who's going to get the office and what Bobby can do about that. And I'm sure I'm not the first one to call in and give a suggestion, but maybe the employee of the year gets the office for that year, so then it can kind of rotate based on who does the best on the show. Could be some more incentive to, you know, become more compelling, stuff like that. I don't know. Just an idea. Take care.
3: Do we have an employee of the year?
4: No, we're not going to have employee of the year.
3: Yeah.
4: But...
5: So instead,
4: some people don't need an office.
5: You're right.
4: There's only so much space in the building. Some people don't need an office. They would not use the office. Some people would actually have a reason to have an office.
5: They would need one, yes.
4: So I could probably get one office and give it to one of you.
6: Thank you.
5: Yep. I think that'd be great.
4: And we don't need any more reasons to be competitive with each other. We don't. I appreciate the call. All seriousness, thank you for the voicemail. I'm working on some stuff.
3: What do you
6: offices?
3: Mean?
6: Oh, on my office.
4: No offices.
3: Oh, just one
6: office.
4: Possibly one office for somebody.
6: Thank you.
5: Let's go,
3: interesting.
5: Baby.
4: Possibly. So thank you for that. Leave us a voicemail anytime. 877-77-BOBBY. Lunchbox wants an office. Eddie wants an office. Amy wants an office.
5: I would rephrase mine to Eddie needs an office.
6: I would say you want one because I need one.
3: I would say I have more to record.
5: You have studios everywhere.
3: Yeah, a lot of times they're full.
4: Okay. See what I'm dealing with here? Thank you for the voicemail.
3: And I have a meeting.
7: Coming up.
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12: Good morning, I'm Jimmy Rosari. The St. Joseph County Police Department warns of a new scam targeting the families of inmates. Scammers are impersonating officers and contacting families of current inmates. They then use this information to request bail payments via online transactions using Bitcoin or gift cards. Police say be aware of who is contacting you and never give out personal information such as account numbers. Drivers in Berrien County will have to work around construction along I-94. Starting this morning through this Friday at 6 p.m., Pipestone Road at I-94 will be closed for bridge beam work. That same stretch will close again next Wednesday through Friday. MDOT will have a detour posted. Getting through South Bend is going to take a little more time along Diamond Avenue. Starting today, Diamond Avenue will be closed from Portage to California Avenues. Crews will work on paving and installing speed humps. A detour will be posted along Blaine and California Avenues. Work is expected to wrap up July 8th, weather permitting. Michigan lawmakers say they've reached a framework agreement on the state budget and could meet the July 1st deadline. Negotiators are now working through the numbers before votes can take place. Last year's budget was not finalized until October. There are new developments in the Chicago Bears stadium saga. The governors of Illinois and Indiana have traded shots with each other as stadium negotiations continue. According to Indiana officials, they're in contact with the Bears weekly, while the Illinois governor says he has doubts about the deal for a stadium in Hammond. Indiana Governor Mike Braun responded, saying it's looking good for Hoosiers. The Bears say they want a final decision on a new stadium in the early summer.
3: Partly sunny
0: sunny skies today. We'll see increasing clouds and chances of showers and a few thunderstorms developing, especially in the afternoon and evening. Highs today at 77. We'll drop down to 60 tonight. The rain will come to an end. And then tomorrow, partly sunny. Still a chance of a few showers. High temperatures at 76. I'm Chief Meteorologist Carrie Pujol.
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0: 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We're going to do, what'd you eat for dinner last night? And we'll go around the room. That's just interesting to me. But also there's a couple, and for years, they've had the same exact meal over and over. So that's coming up. Also, we're going to do parenting confessions from within the room. That's happening as well.
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14: Yeah. Show.
0: There were some fireworks that exploded after the stand caught on fire. Have you guys seen this?
15: No.
0: So this is from ABC World News. So this is audio of the fireworks going off. Somebody just saw it on their phone, but a fire went through a fireworks stand. So, of course, when that happens, it blows up.
16: Terrible.
0: Man, that's so fun.
17: That is
0: so
17: cool.
0: If you just get to see that and nobody gets hurt, that's fun to see.
15: But what if that's your stand?
0: It sucks. Hopefully you have insurance.
17: You got insurance.
0: Hopefully you have insurance. No injuries were reported. The people working the stand were okay. There is a clip on the internet, and I believe it's from Australia, where the entire 40-minute fireworks show accidentally gets sent off at once. It looks like a nuclear bomb is dropped.
15: Are they on the water? Like
0: yeah.
15: Wherever they're shooting it from?
0: It's the coolest thing I've ever seen. But I can imagine parking your car, because you know you got to park 15 minutes away and walk with your lawn chairs. And there's cars parked all on the side of the road. You finally get there. You're sitting down. Big night of fireworks. Boom! It's the coolest thing I've ever seen, but then it's over.
15: Mm.
0: It's like they push one button and every firework went off at once. That's pretty cool.
15: Man, in our town, the firework display would be out of the football stadium. So, like, in the middle was all the fireworks. And me and my buddy decided one time we're going to sneak in and we're going to just go into the stadium and watch it from the stadium. And it was all locked up. We jumped the fence and everything. Dude, we had front row seats to the fireworks until all the ashes started coming down. It was like fireball central.
0: Like a volcano went off over you coming into your village.
15: We were crawling like, we got to get out of here.
0: We used to have Roman candle fights because Scotty, my neighbor, and now my friend, but he had a fireworks stand. And so I'd work at it a couple days out of the year, but his family always had a fireworks stand. And so we would take and have Roman candle fights, which is so stupid. So that's a fun July 4th memory. But we would also buy those snakes. Lamest firework ever. You know a snake?
15: Yeah, it looks like poop just coming up.
0: Yeah, it's a little tab, and you light it, and then it just grows. These spend $3.99. I think that's the worst firework.
16: Is
0: the
16: it?
15: Smoke
16: compared
15: bombs
16: to
15: too
16: like,
15: are kind of dumb.
0: So, yeah, smoke bombs can be effective, though, if you're using them for a reason.
15: Right, but we used to put them in, like, snake holes and then kind of light them and see where they would come out in different parts of the ground.
0: Okay, see, that's fun. It's not fun. You shouldn't do that. But I'm saying that's something. With an actual snake firework, that's the lamest firework I've ever seen. This couple eats the same dinner every night. This is from Alicia Schofield's TikTok. Hit that.
18: Oh, I eat the same thing every night. Chicken, potatoes, and green beans every single night. And we have been for the past almost 2 years. Has a lot of protein. Something we both genuinely look forward to every single night.
0: This is my kind of couple.
16: Chicken, potatoes, and green beans for 2 years.
0: Doesn't even matter what it is. I can eat the same thing every day, all the time. What did you have for dinner last night around the room, Amy?
16: Tacos.
0: Okay. Lunchbox?
17: Thai food.
0: Order?
17: Yeah, order. Dang. I don't know where it was from, but it was really good.
0: Did the kids eat Thai food?
17: Yeah.
0: How many total? So for five?
17: Yeah, but we bought two things of, is it called Pad Thai?
16: Mm-hmm.
17: And they love that. So you just order two orders of that and you split it between them so you don't have to order them all a separate dish. And they'll have it for lunch today.
0: Pad Thai noodles, right?
16: Yeah.
0: With something in it.
17: With chicken.
16: Yeah.
0: Eddie, dinner?
15: I don't think I ate dinner last night.
0: Come on.
15: No, I really don't. Because my wife had a charcuterie board out, and I kind of snacked on that, and that was it. Like almonds, cheese.
0: Your wife had a charcuterie board randomly out?
15: Yeah, she made one for Father's Day. And so...
16: So it's just leftover?
0: Yesterday was not Father's Day.
15: I know, it's from Sunday. But it was... everything was still good on it, so I had some grapes and cantaloupes, and yeah. But I didn't really have a dinner.
16: So you grazed. You had like a...
15: Yeah.
16: what do they call it? A girl dinner.
15: And then sometimes if like I'm not full, I don't really eat dinner. I was like,
0: if you're not full, you don't eat dinner.
15: Yeah, like if I'm not hungry by like 8 o'clock.
16: If I'm not full.
0: That doesn't make sense. If you're not full, you don't
15: eat dinner. You're right. If I'm not hungry by 8 o'clock, I just won't eat dinner.
0: I can get that.
16: Yeah. 8 o'clock though is so late for us. I would
15: What time do you guys eat?
0: 4:45.
15: What are you talking? 4:45.
0: Well, we get, first of all, different hours. I probably go to bed earlier than you. Secondly, it's all on the baby's nap schedule and then sleep schedule, because I have to eat while my wife is with the baby, then she has to eat when I'm with the baby. So we're, but still I'm an early eater anyway because of how early I wake up in the morning. I just had steak sandwiches last night. My wife made a bunch of steak, like meat, and so I just slammed some bread over them. It was good. Steak sandwiches and chips.
15: That's good.
0: That's what I had.
16: We have a dinner tonight with some family friends. So it's like her kids, my kids, like we're getting together, and we decided instead of cooking, we're going to go to the kids' favorite Mexican restaurant. And I was like, hey, just as early. She's like, what time? I was like, we're early here, so as early as possible, thinking she might send something early. And she sent 6:30. And I was like,
0: that to her is probably early, but
15: that
0: I
15: is early.
16: But on a
15: weekday
16: school night, even though it's summer.
15: It's summer, no school.
16: But still, I just was like, how about 6?
0: Yeah.
16: You know? And she was like, I think we can make that work. I'm like, cool. Because 6:30 seems so late. I felt like if I said early, that was crazy to me that that was her version of
0: early.
16: Early
0: for most
16: so what
0: people.
16: Was she originally thinking we're going to do?
0: 7:30 probably. 7:30.
15: Normal time.
16: Wow.
0: Yeah, we don't have normal hours.
16: No, we do not.
0: Morgan, what'd you have for dinner?
14: I had a pesto tomato cream cheese sandwich.
0: Did you make it yourself?
14: Yeah. This is a little homemade sandwich. I've been on a sandwich kick lately.
0: We've been ordering delivery way, way, way less since the baby, because it's mostly grab it while you can grab it instead of wait for something to come, get to the door. All right, food's here. Let's go eat it. Times have changed, man. You guys don't know this because one day you'll get there, but babies change everything.
15: Please don't.
0: Yeah, you guys don't know yet, but trust me. Follow me.
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0: All right, this is one of the many artists playing the 2026 CMA Fest TV special tomorrow night, 8/7 Central on ABC. You will see Russell Dickerson on the show. Here is Russell Dickerson now with Happened to Me.

0: me something good.
1: A family's dog would not stop trying to get the owner's attention. It's a good thing the owner listened. This dog saved lives. It's a great story next in our segment called Tell Me Something Good.
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8: Good morning, I'm Jim Irizarry. An administrative appeal filed last week challenges plans to expand the boundaries of a proposed Dumont solar farm. St. Joseph County officials are weighing in on where things stand. St. Joseph County District 2 Commissioner Raphael Morton said this appeal comes down to different interpretations of local law and state statute. The citizen group No Solar filed the appeal with the St. Joseph County Board of Zoning Appeals last week, saying the application should not have been considered complete or grandfathered under the county's previous ordinance. A traffic alert for drivers in Elkhart County. There will be lane restrictions and rolling slowdowns today on US 20 near the State Road 19 interchange. There will be lane restrictions in place going eastbound late this afternoon at 5 p.m., as well as restrictions to the westbound passing lane. There will also be two rolling slowdowns going eastbound from 8 to 9:30 tonight. Each one will last about 10 minutes. The NBA draft's first round had one of the deepest talent pools in recent memory. The Washington Wizards picked BYU phenom forward A.J. Dibanso with the first pick. The Chicago Bulls had two picks in the first round, picking forward Caleb Wilson from North Carolina at number 4 and guard Dalen Swain from Texas at number 15. The Detroit Pistons picked forward Kareem Lopez from New Mexico with the 21st pick, but traded him to Memphis later as part of a three-team trade with Oklahoma City. The Pistons acquired guard Ebuka Okori from Stanford from the Thunder in that deal. Why Country
9: Weather. Partly sunny skies today. We'll see increasing clouds and chances of showers and a few thunderstorms developing, especially in the afternoon and evening. Highs today at 77. We'll drop down to 60 tonight. The rain will come to an end. And then tomorrow, partly sunny. Still a chance of a few showers. High temperatures at 76. I'm Chief Meteorologist Carrie Pujol.
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16: 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And that's important because you are improving the quality of life.
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2: 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I'm taking over at 11 a.m. right after the Bobby Bones Show. 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
4: Good morning, I'm Jimmy Rosari. Mishawaka is getting ready to begin its second goose relocation effort. This is part of an ongoing humane strategy to address the large population of Canada geese throughout the region. The effort to relocate them will include ultrasonic bird deterrent systems, decoy coyotes, temporary fences, specialized turf treatments, and more. All of it will be done humanely and in accordance with state and federal regulations. It's not clear when the removals will start in the city. Michigan Governor Gretchen Whitmer is appealing FEMA's decision to deny federal assistance after deadly tornadoes tore through the state in March. The funding would have provided financial support for people impacted in Cass, St. Joseph, and Branch counties. Whitmer says families are still recovering and making repairs to their homes after the March 6th tornadoes. A 12-year-old was killed in Cass County. Three adults died in Union City. The South Bend Cubs took the first game of their series against Quad Cities, 6-2. Jose Escobar went 4-for-4 with three extra base hits and three RBIs on the night. The series continues tonight at Four Winds Field at 7:05 on Sports Radio WSBT. Pete Crow Armstrong hit a three-run homer. Dansby Swanson also went deep and drove in four. The Chicago Cubs beat the New York Mets 9-6. Miguel Vargas hit a go-ahead home run in the sixth inning. Sean Burke struck out six in six and a third innings. The Chicago White Sox claimed sole possession of first place in the AL Central with a 2-1 win over the Cleveland Guardians. Jazz Chisholm Jr. homered, drove in two runs and scored twice. The New York Yankees beat the Detroit Tigers 4-3.
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6: Partly sunny skies today. We'll see increasing clouds and chances of showers and a few thunderstorms developing, especially in the afternoon and evening. Highs today at 77. We'll drop down to 60 tonight. The rain will come to an end. And then tomorrow, partly sunny. Still a chance of a few showers. High temperatures at 76. I'm Chief Meteorologist Carrie Pujol.
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0: Good morning, Indiana. Good morning, Michigan. This is Y Country.
11: Woo! The Bobby Bone Show. Everybody roll.
12: Yeah.
0: Abby saw Taylor Swift last night, which I saw her Instagram story. That's how I knew Taylor Swift was in town, was Abby at the concert. How did you get to the concert?
13: That was crazy. Well, my friend, she texted me yesterday. She's like, you want to go to this with me? Because it was like the tight ends and friends.
0: Yeah, so in Nashville, there's basically three tight ends that started it. George Kittle plays for the
13: Titans.
0: 49ers.
13: Okay.
0: Travis Kelce plays for the
13: Chiefs.
0: Correct. Greg Olsen played for the
13: Titans.
0: No, that's good. Go Titans twice.
14: Yeah.
0: No, Panthers. Panthers. And they basically started, it was really small, a little camp where all the tight ends, college and NFL, they get invited and come here to Nashville. And so now it's turned into not just them working out, but music and fun. So did you have to buy tickets? Where was the show?
13: So it was at the Pinnacle, which is right down from us. But no, she was put on a list. Her cousin like works for the production company.
0: So you get there.
13: Put it on.
0: Who performs?
13: Oh man, it was like Nate Smith, Dan and Shay, Mitchell Tenpenny, John Party.
0: Just people hopping out doing a couple songs.
13: Yeah. Mm-hmm.
0: So did everybody thought Taylor would show up, right? Because she did last year.
13: Yeah, and like people throughout the night were like, "Hey, who's a Swiftie in here?" So like they were throwing hints at it.
0: Who was people from the stage?
13: Yes.
0: Oh.
13: Uh huh.
0: Okay.
13: And I was like, okay, well, that's weird. But yeah, Lainey was the last one that came out and sang because, oh my gosh, why am I drawing a blank? Kane Brown. He was going to come, but he got hit by a golf ball.
0: Yeah, did you see his ear?
14: He did what?
0: He got wrecked. He got hit by a golf ball. And Taylor came out last year when Kane was performing. And then Kane posted an Instagram story yesterday. And he's like, I thought I was dead. And a golf ball nailed him in the side of the head and tore up his ear.
14: No way.
0: So he didn't perform. So Lainey was the final act.
13: Yep, Lainey came out. She did a few of her songs. And then she was like, I want to bring out a special friend of mine.
0: Did they start screaming right then?
13: Yes. Uh-huh. It was very loud. And like the crowd was very like calm the whole night until like this moment. And then all phones were out.
0: And then Taylor Swift came out and she did
13: Love Story. And that was pretty amazing because during the part, you know, where it's like, pulled out a ring and said she like, you know, showed her ring. It was awesome.
14: Oh, that's cool.
0: Did the crowd go,
13: Yeah. they did freak out. It was really cute.
14: Was it just the engagement ring, Abby, or was there a wedding ring part of it?
13: Well, my eyes aren't that great to see if there was another ring, but it was huge.
0: What time did you get home?
13: About 11:30.
14: Dang.
13: It's a late night.
0: What time did Taylor go on and do her song?
13: It was about 11:15. It was right before it ended. She just did one song, and then after that, it was done. I left right after her.
0: Was everybody kind of like, do one more?
13: Not really, no, because she just kind of walked off, and everybody knew she was just going to do one. Because she didn't try to make it about herself. You know, she just, like, came out to do one song. And I was like, okay, thanks, guys. Thanks, Nashville.
0: And that has to be the final song, because imagine having to do a song if you're Lainey after Taylor does a song.
15: Yeah, no way. That's a good point.
0: You shut it down. Yeah. When Taylor's done, good night, everybody.
13: Yeah, yeah, it was really cool.
0: You went, though, thinking Taylor would show up.
13: I knew she was going to be there because my friend's cousin said, she was like, they are back there. There's a green room for them.
0: Well, if they know so much, does your friend's cousin know when the wedding is?
13: No, she didn't know that
0: right.
13: much.
15: That's what I texted my friend that was there, and I was like, does she have a wedding band on?
0: Oh, yeah. I didn't think about you.
15: Nothing.
0: You two psychotic folks.
14: We got to know.
15: No, it's been a big mystery on the show. And then, because Lunchbox thinks
0: show.
15: They're...
0: It's been a big mystery. Yeah.
14: No, it hasn't in our lives.
0: We've mentioned it a couple times.
15: We've been talking
0: we're
15: about...
0: We don't walk around with...
15: where the wedding's going to be, and then Lunchbox thinks they're faking it.
14: Right.
16: Yep.
15: Still.
16: Still.
14: After all this time.
15: After all this time.
0: Fun show?
13: Yeah, it was really cool.
0: Who was the best?
13: Oh, man.
0: Who sounded the best?
13: Lainey. I mean, Lainey did sound really good.
0: Did they use the same band?
13: Uh-huh. So it was Six Wire. They do a lot around Nashville. They're always like a house band.
0: So the artist would pop in and do a couple songs. Uh-huh. That makes sense. Oh, that's fun.
13: Yeah, it was really cool.
0: That was my breaking news when I saw Abby's Instagram.
14: Pretty cool.
0: And saw Taylor Swift out singing a song.
13: I tried to go viral.
0: With
13: I'm
0: what?
13: Trying.
0: With
13: what? Just that video I took.
14: Did it?
13: I never go
0: viral. You mean the same video that 5,000 other people took right then?
13: Right.
0: Yeah. All right, Morgan Wallen last night. Bobby Bone Show. Thank you guys.

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4: 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Pat Moody with another edition of Moody on the Move. 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And that's important because you are improving the quality of life.
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15: Bobby Ball, yeah.
16: Earlier in the show, we were talking about failures that ended up positively. We all had ours, except for Eddie, who went, I don't think I have any failures. And so Nick sent this in. How did nobody jump on the fact that producer Eddie failed at growing hair, but now looks great as a bald man?
17: Interesting. Oh. But is that a failure? Like, I had nothing to do with that.
16: But you tried to grow hair, and you tried to make it look like you still had hair.
17: The system.
16: And you had to, but even like combing it and wearing a hat all the time.
17: Whoa. Did that look bad?
16: No, you're just trying to not look as bald.
17: Yeah. Okay. So that would be my failure.
16: You have a great head. If I haven't told you that today, you have a great head.
17: Thank you.
16: So that was one. I got another message here. This is from Stella's Figos. Bob, you've ever heard of the fact that you don't need to announce to the world your good deeds on Giving Tuesday?
18: Yeah. I'm not agreeing with her, but other people have had that sentiment, and it's weird to me. Because you've made it clear why you're doing it.
16: Go ahead.
18: Well, it's a way to combat the negativity. And then here they are
17: being negative
18: again. It's like, and it also, we're curious about it. And it's cool to hear the fun things that you're doing. And then Lunchbox gets all worked up. Like, it's a whole thing.
17: That's funny.
18: Yeah.
16: It was a mental health exercise for me because I hated going into comments or DMs. And I thought, how can I find a way to make it not negative?
18: Exactly.
16: So I find people that have real life issues and I help them out. And that was it. So now I don't share their super personal details, but it's like, I help this. I was able to buy school pictures for somebody. Then we move along. And also, if I don't say I'm doing it, people don't know that I'm doing it to reach out.
18: Yeah.
16: I don't, this is going to sound like a total douchey thing to say. I don't talk about 98% of the stuff that I do that's good. That's weird because I'm so good. You're so good, Bobby. You know what I mean? But I don't. Just a few things. And this was a segment that I thought would be good, but now it's turning into the opposite where it is not good for my mental health because it's people like this, Stella, or it's people in my DMs going, you didn't pick me last time. You suck. I hate you. I never liked your show. And I'm like, I didn't even see you. There's a lot. Mm-hmm. So, there's that. Anyway.
18: Don't let them get to you. I say keep it up.
17: Yeah, keep doing it, man.
18: Mm-hmm.
17: We like it.
18: Giving Tuesday.
17: And plus it sparks ideas for us to help too. Like I would never help that barbecue team if it wasn't for you helping them.
16: Okay.
17: You know, maybe it sparks ideas for someone else to do something nice.
16: Okay, fair enough. We'll at least go one more week of it.
17: Okay.
16: We're on a week-to-week renewal.
18: This
16: is like a new TV show on ABC. We're renewing week to week here. Let's play Megan Maroney, Beautiful Things, Bobby Bone Show.

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4: 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I'm taking over at 11 a.m. right after the Bobby Bones Show. 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
6: Good morning. I'm Jim Irizarry. The St. Joseph County Police Department warns of a new scam targeting the families of inmates. Scammers are impersonating officers and contacting families of current inmates. They then use this information to request bail payments via online transactions using Bitcoin or gift cards. Police say be aware of who is contacting you and never give out personal information such as account numbers. Drivers in Berrien County will have to work around construction along I-94. Starting this morning through this Friday at 6 p.m., Pipestone Road at I-94 will be closed for bridge beam work. That same stretch will close again next Wednesday through Friday. MDOT will have a detour posted. Getting through South Bend is going to take a little more time along Diamond Avenue. Starting today, Diamond Avenue will be closed from Portage to California Avenues. Crews will work on paving and installing speed humps. A detour will be posted along Blaine and California Avenues. Work is expected to wrap up July 8th, weather permitting. Michigan lawmakers say they've reached a framework agreement on the state budget and could meet the July 1st deadline. Negotiators are now working through the numbers before votes can take place. Last year's budget was not finalized until October. There are new developments in the Chicago Bears stadium saga. The governors of Illinois and Indiana have traded shots with each other as stadium negotiations continue. According to Indiana officials, they're in contact with the Bears weekly, while the Illinois governor says he has doubts about the deal for a stadium in Hammond. Indiana Governor Mike Braun responded, saying it's looking good for Hoosiers. The Bears say they want a final decision on a new stadium in the early summer.
7: Why country weather?
8: Sunny skies today. We'll see increasing clouds and chances of showers and a few thunderstorms developing, especially in the afternoon and evening. Highs today at 77. We'll drop down to 60 tonight. The rain will come to an end. And then tomorrow, partly sunny. Still a chance of a few showers. High temperatures at 76. I'm Chief Meteorologist Carrie Pujol.
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0: Riley Green Worst Way on 99.9 Y Country. Hey, speaking of Riley, he is playing tomorrow at the Ruoff Music Center, Noblesville, Indiana. 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All right, I'm Kristen. I've got a great playlist for you today, so stay put. Kicking things off with Thomas Rhett, Jelly Roll, and Kevin Powers featuring Shaboozey, their latest, all on the way. 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
12: Sunshine mixed with clouds at times this afternoon with a chance of thunderstorms. Daytime highs approaching 77. Mainly cloudy skies expected tonight. Thunderstorms likely. Lows level off around 61. A mix of clouds and sun tomorrow. Daytime highs approaching 74. Slight chance for showers Friday. Highs level off around 76. 81. Mainly clear Saturday. Right now, it's 60 degrees. I'm staff meteorologist Derek Height.

0: Low Cash Hometown Home on 99.9 Y Country. All right, get ready. Tim McGraw is heading back to Las Vegas. Tim just announced 5 special performances at the Coliseum at Caesars Palace this fall. He'll be on stage October 23rd and 24th. Then again, November 4th, 6th, and 7th. I know where I'm going this fall. Pre-sales have started with tickets going on sale to everyone this Friday. In the meantime, he is going to be doing a pawn shop guitar tour, which kicks off on July 9th. All right, we got Kane Brown, Cody Johnson, and Bailey Zimmerman up next. I'm Kristen on 99.9 Y Country.
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0: Luke Holmes, leave us in a hotel room on 99.9 White Country. Hey, let's celebrate our local troops. Fuel up your vehicle this Friday, June 26th, between noon and 5 p.m. at the Country Mark Station in Eau Claire. 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While you're there, you can also register to win a $150 gift card. Johnny's going to be out there as well from noon to 2. 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All right, we've got Ella Langley, Morgan Wallen, and Kenny Chesney coming up. 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
4: 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Pat Moody with another edition of Moody on the Move. 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And that's important because you are improving the quality of life.
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10: Why Country Weather. Sunshine mixed with clouds at times this afternoon,
11: with thunderstorms likely. High temperatures reach up to 70.
10: Mainly cloudy skies expected tonight.
11: Thunderstorms likely.
10: Lows around 61. Sunshine mixed with clouds at times tomorrow.
11: Highs level off around 74.
10: Highs level off around 76 Friday,
11: with a slight chance of rain showers.
10: 81, mainly clear Saturday. Currently 61.
11: I'm staff meteorologist Derek Height. 99.9
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0: This concludes this test of the emergency alert system. If there was an actual emergency, the attention signal you just heard would have been followed by important news or information concerning this area. 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

0: to More Time Sticking on 99.9 Why Country. Well, I want to take this time to give a big shout out to my daughter, Riley, not named after Riley Green, but it is a great name. She turns 5 years old today. It's the big fifth birthday. Later on, we're going to go get our nails done at a real nail salon, not just the fake nail salon in mommy's bathroom. So she's very excited about that. And of course, we're going to go get some ice cream, enjoy some cake and some friends and family later. So fun-filled day. So a big shout out to her. Happy birthday. All right, we got more music on the way. Morgan Wallen, Josh Ross, and Megan Maroney up next. I'm Kristen on 99.9 White Country.
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9: I'm Nicole Haslip with Ag Headline News. I'm Brownfield. Senate Ag Committee Chairman John Bozeman has released the Agricultural Act of 2026, which he says provides long overdue stability to the industry.
10: It modernizes USDA loan limits, so producers can access the capital that they need. The world is totally different now than it was in 2018, certainly than it was in 2012. It continues investing in rural broadband and water infrastructure.
9: The USDA is investing $310 million to help producers expand stewardship practices through the Regional Conservation Partnership Program.
11: Whether it be soil health, wildlife habitat, precision agriculture, those are kind of the three primary priorities.
9: Highly pathogenic avian influenza remains a top concern for poultry producers.
12: Unfortunately, something we're still battling.
9: I'm Nicole Haslip with Brownfield.
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0: Taylor Swift, I Knew It, I Knew You on 99.9 Y Country. 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All right, Zach Tobb, Zach Bryan, and Jason Aldean. 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
7: Two-time liberal loser John James was the only Michigan Republican to support the dangerous kill switch mandate, which, starting next year, allows the government and AI to determine when we can drive our own cars. 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President Trump wrote, Perry Johnson is a brilliant businessman who has enjoyed great success. 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
6: Why Country Weather.
7: A mix of clouds and sun this afternoon with thunderstorms likely. Highs around 70. Mainly cloudy skies expected tonight. Thunderstorms likely 61. 74 tomorrow, partly cloudy skies. Right now, 60. 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I'm meteorologist Derek Height.

0: 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All right, Chris Jansen, Cody Johnson, and Sam Hunt. 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
7: 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Pat Moody with another edition of Moody on the Move. 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And that's important because you are improving the quality of life.
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0: George Burge Cowboy Songs on 99.9 Y Country. 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

0: 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Here's United Way's Zach East.
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7: Why Country Weather.
8: Sunshine mixed with clouds at times this afternoon, with thunderstorms likely. High temperatures reach up to 70. 61 tonight. Thunderstorms likely. Highs level off around 74. Tomorrow, partly cloudy. Slight chance for showers Friday. Highs around 77. 81, mainly sunny skies Saturday. Currently, 61.
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0: Sam Hunt Outskirts on 99.9 Y Country. All right, I'm Kristen. Thanks for hanging out with me today. I've got to get on out of here. I got to go help my daughter celebrate her 5th birthday. So we're going to be doing some girly stuff here soon. In the meantime, Johnny and Jocelyn are going to get you through the rest of this workday. Plus, more music coming up. Some of your favorite collabs like Shaboozy with Jelly Roll and Morgan Wallen with Post Malone are on the way. I'll chat with you tomorrow right here on Everything Country, 99.9 Y Country.
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3: I spent a lot of time yesterday cleaning out the basement.
4: You did, even though you had 6 weeks to do it. But I am very glad. I am very proud. I am very pleased. Thank you.
3: Yes, very excited about that. Still a lot more cleaning. I clean when I'm frantic and I have to clean something.
4: It's because there's a deadline and it's hours away.
3: Yeah, but I don't actually clean. I just hide things. Well, I'm just like, let's just stack this up and we'll get to that
4: and
3: later.
4: And you get mad when I do that and you're like, where's the nut and the bolt that was on the side table? I'm like, well, it was annoying me, so I put it in the drawer of the side table.
3: Right.
4: Where'd you hide my stuff this time?
3: So if you go down there, the basement is clean.
4: Hey, I can walk straight through it and I have not been able to do that in a while. Mainly because it's a Michigan basement and I don't love it down there. When we had to go down there 2 weeks ago for the tornado, I was like, yep, I hate it. Hate it down here.
3: Well, it does make us happy that the basement is kind of clean, but we got a lot of other things to be happy about. The happy headline of the day is coming up next.

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1: And it's time for your happy headline of the day. 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
0: Nice.
1: Back in December, soccer fans in Scotland learned their team would be in the World Cup tournament for the first time since 1998. Mm. They were thrilled about the chance to see their team here in the United States and started making travel plans. They connected with people in Providence, Rhode Island, and were blown away by how the community welcomed them in and helped them find places to stay and eat. To show their gratitude, the fans raised $30,000 for different charities in the area, including a $10,000 donation to the Hasbro Children's Hospital Cancer Unit, which will be handed over on Thursday during a bagpipe parade that will make its way through the city.
0: Aww, that's so nice.
1: I love the Scots.
0: They're great. Aren't they the Scottish soccer hooligans, like the crazy ones that
1: yes,
0: get really intense?
1: Absolutely, but they're nice. 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

0: 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We're Johnny and Jocelyn, and it's time for your Music City Minute.
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0: I've seen Ella Langley in concert. She is fantastic.
1: I adore her.
0: She was sick when I saw her, but she was still putting on a great show.
1: Of course.
0: Tim McGraw also announced some concert dates. He's doing a 5-date residency in Las Vegas this fall at the Coliseum at Caesar's Palace.
1: Maybe we'll finally get to Vegas.
0: It's going to be a good time to go to Vegas. It won't be super hot, I don't think.
1: Right.
0: Late October and early November are the dates.
1: Nice.
0: So looking forward to checking that out. We might be going. 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
2: 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And that's important because you are improving the quality of life.
3: 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And so they experience that. They see, okay, it's not quite what I thought. 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
6: Cloudy skies expected this afternoon with thunderstorms likely. High temperatures reach up to 70. Cloudy skies expected again tonight. Storms likely. Lows level off around 61. Partly cloudy tomorrow. High of 74. Slight chance for showers Friday. High temperatures reach up to 77. 81. Sunshine mixed with clouds at times Saturday. Currently 63. I'm staff meteorologist Derek Height.

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1: Today is a new holiday in our house.
0: It is.
1: It's HVAC day. You know what I realize is that I just say HVAC, but everyone else says HVAC. Is it HVAC?
0: It is. Well, it's both.
1: You HVAC always say HVAC. HVAC, and then I was like, oh, am I saying it wrong?
0: It's heating, ventilation, air conditioning.
1: And cooling. Oh, it's air
0: conditioning. And cooling. Honestly, I don't know anymore. But it is an exciting time. The guys are working hard on all of the stuff, getting rid of our old furnace.
1: And, you know, I'm one of those people where when someone's coming over to do something, whether it's your internet guy mm-hmm. or your washer guy, he's fixing your dishwasher, I'm like, do we feed them? Do we offer them food? Do we offer them coffee?
0: Do you tip them?
1: Yeah, I don't know.
0: I don't think you have to do any of those things.
1: You think they're listening right now? Is there a radio on down there?
0: I should bring a radio down there so they can listen to the show.
1: You know, there's a good show you can listen to right now.
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1: So the internet is weird.
0: It is.
1: I would say that's a very broad but accurate statement.
0: It has evolved so much from the times we were kids, because when we were kids, that was like the dawn of the internet. I know it came out like probably late 80s, early 90s when it was, but really when we were kids was when a lot of people started using the email and all of that stuff.
1: Ask Jeeves. You know, I was talking to a customer the other day and I was like, yeah, you know, remember Zanga? And she was like, oh my gosh, yeah. Zanga.
0: MySpace, when we learned how to do HTML code.
1: Just I was so writing code for MySpace and now I don't even know how to shut my phone off.
0: Right.
1: All of that information left my brain. I wish I was kidding. I'm actually not kidding.
0: I was explaining to my students a while back about how what Facebook was like when it first came out. And even now, they're like, yeah, it's too busy. There's too much stuff going on.
1: Yeah, it was like your online diary. I mean, it was kind of like Zanga, except you had your friends to the left side of the screen. But we were talking about this earlier because you said that my algorithm is weird.
0: Right, and everybody talks about the algorithm. I don't think anybody knows what the algorithm really is.
1: I think we just like saying the algorithm.
0: Yeah.
1: But I do know that the stuff you click on, the stuff you search, the stuff you read, you know, it affects everything because everything's connected. They're always listening and watching and tracking you. Yeah. And one of our friends posted on Facebook the other day something about what are you scrolling when it's 3 a.m. and you're when you should be sleeping. What are you scrolling? What are you watching?
0: Yeah.
1: And I was like, oh, I'm always watching guys build log cabins in the woods. And she was like, what?
0: Building pools too.
1: I was like, what do you mean what? You don't know? She said, I have no idea what you're talking about. So I had to just start scrolling aimlessly. And then I tagged her in one and she was like, I have never seen this before. And it's just like a dude with a bag and a hatchet and he cuts some trees down and he builds a little hut, or sometimes there's like a porch and a deck, and I love it. I am not handy like that.
0: It's very therapeutic.
1: And he's like, let me make some mortar with this clay that I found beneath the surface of this. It's fantastic.
0: I do like watching the guys cook out in like on a campsite.
1: Oh, I have not seen those in years.
0: Yeah, when they're like just random stuff that they brought in and they just make this delicious meal.
1: It's that's the ASMR.
0: That's where we
1: chopping.
0: Got the cool knives that your mom got us.
1: The Viking knife.
0: Yeah.
1: No,
0: you got me the knife. Your mom got it for our brother-in-law.
1: Yeah, the one you never use.
0: Yeah.
1: I mean, we're not catching trout in the stream and then cleaning it on a plank. Right. But those haven't popped up in mine. It's just the dude. It's building houses.
0: Interesting. Do you want me to build a house in the backyard?
1: Yeah, I actually would love you to do that.

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1: I'm going to preface this with, I love my mother. She's a great person. She is my mother. But she has trouble making decisions.
0: Because it does sound like you don't like her. It's just really good show content. There are good things about her.
1: Contrary to popular belief, I will always love my mother because that is who she is.
0: Right.
1: But so we were going to her house, and I was actually, when she was coming down still and I was hanging out at my brother's house with the kids, I said, so what's the plan for today? What are we doing? And she said, I don't know. I might go to the grocery store and pick up some food. Which my mom's food is just little things like a bag of apples and a block of cheese.
0: Fruit and nuts. She eats like a squirrel.
1: Yeah, she does eat like a squirrel. But the other thing she said was, let's go to the hardware store and pick up some paint.
0: Yes, you knew you were going to paint. You and she both love to paint. Mm-hmm. I'm the only one in my family that likes to do it. So I am sad that I missed out on that.
1: My mother taught me how to paint and how to paint well.
0: Yes, she used to do wallpaper, mm-hmm. like professionally.
1: Yeah, and she taught me how to, and this is a skill that everybody should have because it saves you so much time, is being able to cut in around mm-hmm. windows, doors, baseboards.
0: It's my favorite thing to do.
1: Oh, it's like,
0: so good.
1: It is like the, when you get that right spot with the scissors cutting wrapping paper, just that.
0: At the ripe old age of 39 years old, I'll watch videos of people cutting in with paintbrushes like, oh, look at that.
1: So clean and so pristine. And the problem is my mom's hands are a little shaky now.
0: Yeah.
1: So she's not good at it.
0: It's because she just eats fruit and nuts.
1: Yes. So she was trying to do it. She's like, oh, I can do it. And then she got around one window. She's like, you better do it. But before that, even, we got the paint, and I was like, so we're painting today, yes?
0: Right.
1: And they're just lollygagging around in the kitchen, and I was like,
0: talking about life, reminiscing about the past, and you're like, all right, I'm opening this gallon.
1: I grabbed the t-shirt and shorts that I was willing to get paint on, and I just started going.
0: And it's a really good color. I really like it. Dark green. I'm a green girl.
1: But of course, she picks the largest room in the entire house that is the size of two regular rooms, and that is her big bedroom.
0: Yeah, because she has the help.
1: So, which she could not do the cutting in.
0: Mm-hmm.
1: My brother is okay at it,
0: mm-hmm.
1: so he was able to help out a little bit, but he is not nearly as fast as I am.
0: Yeah.
1: So I spent time on the floor, time on a ladder, time everywhere, trying to clear it all up and get it all painted in so that everybody else could roll and finish it up.
0: I think part of that's probably because you're left-handed.
1: That's possible.
0: I think you're a little more precise with things because of your leftiness.
1: Yeah, I don't know if that's how it is.
0: We're going to say it. It's science.
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1: An elderly Florida man wants to take a big bite out of Waffle House's profits.
0: Which can't be very high.
1: He's putting together a lawsuit that one of the chain's ads caused him to be distracted and fall down, causing serious injury.
0: People will take anyone to court over anything.
1: I'll tell you more about it in today's edition of
2: Weird World News.
1: Edward Bolds says the Barstow, Florida location of the chain was responsible for his pain and suffering because it erected an overly large poster advertising strawberry shortcake waffles.
0: That caused him harm?
1: Apparently, it's an image that increased the risk of harm beyond ordinary condition by prioritizing marketing and visual appeal over pedestrian safety.
0: Meaning he can't multitask and he couldn't read a sign while walking.
1: Yeah, he was like, ooh, those pancakes or those waffles look really, really good.
0: Pancakes? Blasphemy. It's the waffles.
1: Waffles, yeah. Bold's suit also claimed that there was no need for the ad in the first place since it was located in a place where it could only be seen by people already on site and ready to chow down.
0: So he was at a Waffle House?
1: Apparently, or he's getting real close to it.
0: This guy sounds like an idiot.
1: According to court papers, the 84-year-old tore his rotator cuff and, quote-unquote, will deal with pain and limitation for the rest of his life.
0: Okay, guy.
1: Now, he and his wife, who is co-plaintiff in the suit, would have accepted a settlement of $300,000.
0: They would have accepted that.
1: But when Waffle House declined the offer, the pair filed suit.
0: I am so confused. So if he says the ad was in a place that could only be seen by people already there, he was in a Waffle House. He turned his head to look at a poster and he fell.
1: Yeah.
0: And he's blaming Waffle House.
1: Right.
0: Here's the thing.
1: Who put that sign there?
0: This is what marketing is for.
1: Right.
0: You know what? You're never going to forget the strawberry shortcake waffles ever again. So they have succeeded.
1: That's your Weird World News for today.

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1: A lot has changed recently. 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Here's United Way's Zach East.
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13: Why Country Weather.
14: Cloudy skies expected this afternoon with thunderstorms likely. High temperatures reach up to 70. Cloudy skies expected again tonight. Storms likely. Lows level off around 61. Partly cloudy tomorrow. High of 74. Slight chance for showers Friday. High temperatures reach up to 77. 81. Sunshine mixed with clouds at times Saturday. Right now, 62. I'm staff meteorologist Derek Height.
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1: All right, I want to talk about the trip one last time.
0: Today,
1: at least. I'm sure there will be other things that pop up or text messages from my mother or brothers about things that are going on in the South, region.
0: I did text her earlier today and asked if the movers had arrived because her furniture has still not arrived that they came to pick up 10 days ago.
1: On like the 9th.
0: Yeah.
1: So it's been over two weeks that this stuff has just been in limbo. But as I was flying back, you know, I don't fly often.
0: I don't like to, so we drive if we can.
1: My ID was not updated to the real ID, so I had that ordeal of going to the Secretary of State, and luckily the real ID showed up in time.
0: Which I reminded you about in May, and you ignored me.
1: Yes, but my brother also said, so you need to be mindful of the TSA might pull you aside and do like a search, because my flight was booked less than 24 hours, and it was a one-way trip. So he was like, you might get flagged. And I said, great, I don't fly often, and I'm going to be the one that gets strip searched.
0: I don't think that's a thing. I feel like he was just trying to scare you.
1: But it went smoothly. But then I got on the plane, and this is where it got interesting. Something, I don't know if this happens often. One of your cousins is a pilot, so yes. I'm going to have to ask him about this.
0: But, oh, yeah, you should.
1: I was on the plane, and at one point, the flight attendant came to our section and said, we need somebody to move to the back of the plane because we're off balance.
0: I didn't know that was a thing.
1: I didn't either, because, you know, you put the bags in there, and I always joked about, I think it's really weird that, you just have to pay a little bit of extra money when your bag is overweight. So I didn't know that. I thought planes just balance themselves.
0: Well, it's 2026. We can do a lot of things technologically. And I never would have guessed they would have been like, people, we're going to swap some seats. We're too heavy on one side.
1: Yeah. So
0: that's a thing. That blows my mind.
1: I got excited for a moment because I said, I'll volunteer. I'll go get a spot by myself in the back. That would be fantastic.
0: Yeah, y'all got first class on this plane.
1: But then as soon as I stood up and moved my bag, she was like, nope, never mind. We're going to move four other people. And I was like, dang it. I was going to have my own seat.
0: Yeah, your own row and everything.
1: But it did freak me out a little bit because I was like, wait, we're off balance?
0: Yeah,
1: what's going to happen?
0: I didn't know that was a thing. Yeah, we should ask Blake. I'm sure he can give us all the airplane details.
1: I imagine somebody's just like, we're going to try and land the plane and somebody's going to say, lean to the left. No, lean to the right.
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3: This was a big deal. You handed me a key to your bookstore yesterday.
4: Well, you have been asking for a few years, because I don't go down to the bookstore every day, but you go down most of the days because your teaching job is down there.
3: Mm-hmm.
4: And you were like, well, what if there's an emergency, or what if you forgot something and then you have to drive all the way back just for a piece of paper? And I did finally remember to make you a key. And it was kind of like that moment in the rom-com where they share apartment keys.
3: Oh, yeah. It was a special moment at the end of the show. Yeah, you were like,
4: really?
3: I got you something.
4: Well, it's also because I had it made 3 days ago and it was in the cup holder in my car. And I was vacuuming out my car yesterday afternoon. I was like, oh, yeah, I have to give that to Johnny.
3: Oh, well, it makes me very happy.
4: Oh, well, thank you.
3: What also makes us happy is the happy headline of the day. That's coming up next.

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1: And it's time for your happy headline of the day. 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
0: Nice.
1: Back in December, soccer fans in Scotland learned their team would be in the World Cup tournament for the first time since 1998. Mm. They were thrilled about the chance to see their team here in the United States and started making travel plans. They connected with people in Providence, Rhode Island, and were blown away by how the community welcomed them in and helped them find places to stay and eat. To show their gratitude, the fans raised $30,000 for different charities in the area, including a $10,000 donation to the Hasbro Children's Hospital Cancer Unit, which will be handed over on Thursday during a bagpipe parade that will make its way through the city.
0: Aww, that's so nice.
1: I love the Scots.
0: They're great. Aren't they the Scottish soccer hooligans, like the crazy ones that
1: yes,
0: like get really intense?
1: Absolutely, but they're nice. The happy headline is brought to you by United Way of Southwest Michigan. United is the way we create lasting change in Southwest Michigan for over 80 years. 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

0: 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We're Johnny and Jocelyn, and it's time for your Music City Minute.
1: Ella Langley has extended her Dandelion tour with 21 new dates. 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
0: I've seen Ella Langley in concert. She is fantastic.
1: I adore her.
0: She was sick when I saw her, but she was still putting on a great show.
1: Of course.
0: Tim McGraw also announced some concert dates. He's doing a 5-date residency in Las Vegas this fall at the Coliseum at Caesar's Palace.
1: Maybe we'll finally get to Vegas.
0: It's going to be a good time to go to Vegas. It won't be super hot, I don't think.
1: Right.
0: Late October and early November are the dates.
1: Nice.
0: So looking forward to checking that out. We might be going. 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
3: Storms likely tonight. Otherwise, cloudy skies expected. Lows dip down to about 61. Daytime highs approaching 74. Tomorrow, sunshine mixed with clouds at times. Lows dip down to about 58. Tomorrow night, partly cloudy skies. Chance of rain showers Friday. High temperatures reach up to 77. 81. Sunshine mixed with clouds at times Saturday. Right now, 63. I'm staff meteorologist Derek Height.
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1: Pretty cool thing coming up on Friday. I'm very excited about.
0: Tell us.
1: Our friends over at Country Mark, they have a really cool promotion that they do. And they did this last year. I think they've done it for a few years now. But I had a chance to be at the Country Mark gas station in Eau Claire, where I grew up.
0: Yeah. Mm-hmm. Where I was going to say born and raised. You weren't born there, but kind of.
1: Yeah. So they, along with Keystone Cooperative, they do this cool thing called Fueling Freedom, mm-hmm. where they will donate 50 cents for every gallon of gas sold.
0: That's a lot.
1: And these will go to local groups that benefit military families.
0: Wasn't it totally packed last year?
1: It was packed, and then they have multiple locations all around the area nation.
0: I think it was nationwide where they do this huge mm-hmm. fundraiser.
1: So it's a really awesome thing, so you should stop by. I will be there from noon to 2, but it goes till 5 o'clock, from noon until 5 o'clock on Friday, this coming Friday, June 26th.
0: Got it.
1: You can register to win a $150 gift card. So it's going to be great. I'm looking forward to it. I don't know what the gas prices are, but 50 cents for every gallon, that's going to be a lot.
0: Yeah, there are different prices in every town.
1: So can't wait to see you Friday, Country Mark in Eau Claire. It's right there on the corner.
0: It's the only one.
1: Yeah. You can't miss it. I'll be there with the van. So stop by and see me at Country Mark in Eau Claire.
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2: Yesterday we talked about how Aldi was rolling out their blind boxes.
1: Yeah, basically it's a box and it's free and it has a theme.
2: It's free? I don't think it's free. It is free.
1: It's free. It could be groceries, could be random items of some kind. So you don't know what it is. It's a blind box. You buy it online.
2: Yeah, and I was looking it up because I was interested, and I thought you had to go there and pick it up, but no, they were actually shipping them to customers. Mm-hmm. So it's Tuesday, Wednesday, Thursday. It ends tomorrow.
1: Yeah,
2: and you can sign up at noon, right? So they open the gates for you to sign up for these blind boxes mm-hmm. at noon. I logged on. People say log on anymore. Did that just show my age?
1: Yeah, I went to the emails to the World Wide Web.
2: I waited for the dial-up signal. I logged on at noon, mm-hmm. noon o'clock and 54 seconds, and they were sold out.
1: Oh, man.
2: 54 seconds, and they were all gone. I have one more shot. I mean, I could try it for tomorrow.
1: Yeah.
2: But I'm probably not going to get it.
1: Do you have to, like, wait? Can you get in, like, a queue, like on all those other websites?
2: Yeah, probably not. Not if there's a million people doing it. 54 seconds sold out.
1: So what are we going to do? Do I have to actually go and buy things?
2: No, I'll just make a grocery. I'll go to the grocery store and I'll fill a box and you don't know what's in it.
1: Oh, okay. I love that idea.

0: 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We're Johnny and Jocelyn.
1: Turn your backyard into the ultimate summer destination with the ultimate summer giveaway. Yeah, I like the trumpet this year.
0: Thank you.
1: I'm liking it. We are giving one lucky winner everything they need for the perfect summer setup, including, Johnny,
0: a hot tub for pristine pool and spa, a patio set, thanks to our friends from Schroeder Furniture, a gazebo patio or gazebo canopy tent, also smart outdoor lights, outdoor theater kit, and even an Amazon Fire Stick.
1: Ooh, a Fire Stick.
0: It is going to transform your backyard. You're going to have a backyard movie night hanging out in your hot tub. That's going to be awesome. All courtesy of our amazing sponsors for our ultimate summer giveaway.
1: How can they win, Johnny?
0: 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I think this is pretty obvious, but if you join the Y Country Club, we make it super easy for you. We will send you an email saying, dude, today's a day for you to enter the contest.
1: And I do believe we have three coming up in the next 10 days, week and a half.
0: Yep. July 1st, 2nd, and 7th are our next ones. 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
1: An elderly Florida man wants to take a big bite out of Waffle House's profits.
0: Which can't be very high.
1: He's putting together a lawsuit that one of the chain's ads caused him to be distracted and fall down, causing serious injury.
0: People will take anyone to court over anything.
1: I'll tell you more about it in today's edition of
2: Weird World News.
1: Edward Bolds says the Barstow, Florida location of the chain was responsible for his pain and suffering because it erected an overly large poster advertising strawberry shortcake waffles.
0: That caused him harm?
1: Apparently, it's an image that increased the risk of harm beyond ordinary condition by prioritizing marketing and visual appeal over pedestrian safety.
0: Meaning he can't multitask and he couldn't read a sign while walking.
1: Yeah, he was like, ooh, those pancakes or those waffles look really, really good.
0: Pancakes? Blasphemy. It's the waffles.
1: Waffles, yeah. Bold's suit also claimed that there was no need for the ad in the first place since it was located in a place where it could only be seen by people already on site and ready to chow down.
0: So he was at a Waffle House?
1: Apparently, or he's getting real close to it.
0: This guy sounds like an idiot.
1: According to court papers, the 84-year-old tore his rotator cuff and, quote unquote, will deal with pain and limitation for the rest of his life.
0: Okay, guy.
1: Now, he and his wife, who is co-plaintiff in the suit, would have accepted a settlement of $300,000.
0: They would have accepted that.
1: But when Waffle House declined the offer, the pair filed suit.
0: I am so confused. So if he says the ad was in a place that could only be seen by people already there, he was in a Waffle House.
1: Uh-huh.
0: He turned his head to look at a poster and he fell.
1: Yeah.
0: And he's blaming Waffle House.
1: Right.
0: Here's the thing.
1: Who put that sign there?
0: This is what marketing is for.
1: Right.
0: You know what? You're never going to forget the strawberry shortcake waffles ever again. So they have succeeded.
1: That's your Weird World News for today. 99.

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1: My husband would know I'm not with him the minute he pulled out because he'd be like, how do I even remember how to drive without you in the car with me?
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6: 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Pat Moody with another edition of Moody on the Move. 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
13: Storms likely tonight, otherwise cloudy skies expected. Lows dip down to about 61. Daytime highs approaching 74. Tomorrow, sunshine mixed with clouds at times.

dip down to about 58 tomorrow night. Partly cloudy skies. Chance of rain showers Friday. High temperatures reach up to 77. 81. Sunshine mixed with clouds at times Saturday. Right now, 63. I'm staff meteorologist Derek Height.

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1: We've reached another stage in our wildlife frontier that we have in our backyard.
0: Our safe space, as I'm calling it.
1: It's a beautiful thing to see all of these amazing animals just kind of roaming about. We're not screwing things up with our environment. We're just welcoming them in.
0: Which is funny because yesterday you weren't this positive about it.
1: I'm trying to be more positive.
0: How much money have you spent on the raccoons? Okay, I bought one bag of grapes when you were in South Carolina, and then I did buy a bag of trail mix.
1: It was helpful that my mom had a cabinet full of nuts.
0: Yeah, so you were like, where are those nuts for my mom? And I was like, what did you think they ate while you were gone?
1: I knew my mom was nuts, but oh my gosh, there were a lot in there. She was like, do you need any of this stuff? And I was like, yeah. Just, I got to a point when I was cleaning my mom's house out that I was just like, I just said yes to everything.
0: Yes, that is the easiest thing to do. Whether it comes to our house or it goes right to the donation place, say yes.
1: But I was saying we reached another stage, and the stage is where we have now named one of the animals.
0: Just one, the little bunny. There's a teeny tiny bunny that's been in our yard for a couple weeks.
1: He's cute.
0: And he was so tiny. Like, we didn't notice him at first. But he's getting bigger. He really likes the clover. I did name him Barnaby.
1: He is very cute. And I was wondering, like, why is he the only bunny? He's a baby bunny. And he has no other family members, so I'm wondering if they all just moved away.
0: Yeah, he was really tiny. I don't know if he was abandoned or maybe something picked him up and carried him to our yard.
1: But he's growing, and I hope he wants to be part of our family.
0: Except when you saw the little tray of water.
1: I did say, really? Is that a tray of water for the bunny? Come on.
0: Yeah, it is, because he can't reach the wheelbarrow or the fountain.
1: He's a tiny little bunny.
0: Our yard is a safe space, although we did have a rogue raccoon last night.
1: Yeah, that was weird.
0: But it was a mom raccoon. But when I scared her, she went under the shed with the other family, and they didn't fight. So maybe they're sister raccoons? Oh, I don't know.
1: Okay.
0: I need a raccoon family tree.
1: At first, I thought it was the dad raccoon. He finally came back from getting cigarettes and lotto tickets from the gas station.
0: 14 days later...
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0: Elizabeth Mary, how's your face and neck doing today?
1: Do I look more zen?
0: Yeah, like you got up super early. You did yoga already.
1: I think I'm going to do this a couple days a week. I'm not going to.
0: Is this with Hot Nikki?
1: It's with Hot Nikki.
0: What up, Nikki?
1: She looks so good in yoga pants, Fish. I'm just saying.
0: Does she really?
1: Well, yeah, she's so cute. I was like, I got to go do the radio show with Fish. And I'm like, do you want to come along? She could have been a guest. Wouldn't that be fun?
0: Yeah, that'd be interesting. That could be a dynamic.
1: No, I feel like it's a good way to start my morning. I feel like I can handle you better. And
0: probably. No, you're probably right. More zen, more.
1: Yeah, I'm your therapist lately. I feel like I'm
0: been a hell of a therapist. You've been something.
1: Whatever.
0: I don't know. You haven't fixed me, so it's not clearly not that good.
1: How are you? Maybe you should come to yoga with me.
0: I could have, actually. I'm pretty close to you, actually, right now. So I have an event for the Wisconsin Builders. The Wisconsin Builders Association tomorrow night. So I'm in town. Or no, tonight. It's tonight. Oh, my God. Oops. I'm in town. Vic and Cheryl.
1: I was going to say, it's tonight. You've been a little scatterbrained. That's okay. We'll keep you on track.
0: I'm in Vic and Cheryl, like a Vic and Cheryl fame's home right now.
1: I like your fern behind you. It looks very nice.
0: Yeah, I got a nice plant. Then I've got, candles and crap, sugar, some kind of sweet.
1: It looks very homey. I like it.
0: Oh, last night Cheryl made dinner. I had some of the best barbecue chicken I've ever had. It was amazing.
1: Really? I bet you she's a good cook.
0: She is. She makes these cheesy taters, but she only makes them when it's usually just the two of them. They're both retired. You know?
1: Yeah. Yeah. So when they have a guest, she's like, bring out the good china.
0: And I'm going to, she's hanging out with Freddie now.
1: Did she pull out the Prosecco?
0: No Prosecco. Oh, God. If Elizabeth Mary was here, I'd have the Prosecco for you, Fish. No Prosecco. Thank God. We actually didn't go crazy. We were playing cards. It was fun.
1: Fun.
0: Outside. It was cool. It was a chill night. Look, we're really busy today. Miss Tracy Lee has got to have some dirt on Jelly Roll, I'm sure.
1: Oh, yeah, for sure.
0: So we'll do that and something else, I guess. Some other thing she wants to talk about. I don't know. I know she said Jelly Roll for sure. So Tracy Lee will be doing Jelly Roll here in an hour. We've got a great text question of the day about, really about things about you. Like what makes, not about Elizabeth Mary, but you yourself. Things of you, you know. And I've got two dudes from Minnesota, Charlie Sheen, and how your car actually affects your love life. That's next. In three nugs. 99.9 Y Country.

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1: Fish with friends, Elizabeth Mary. I've got three nugs for ya.
2: We got aggressive nugs today.
1: Look, I want to talk about these guys from Minnesota. Oh, my God. Much like Vic and Cheryl's neighbors, Vic and Cheryl fame, much like their neighbors, they're from Minnesota. Now, I lived in Minneapolis for 2.5 years. Minnesota nice my butt. That being said, Vic and Cheryl's neighbors and these two guys, Minnesota nice. Two Minnesota friends wound up saving a woman's life by accident. The pair decided to ride down a trail they'd never been on. And that's where they discovered a 68-year-old woman had been trapped in mud for 3 days. Now,
2: oh my gosh.
1: What trapped would you do? Mud? I would have stopped, sat down, fed her a snack, and asked her about her life, and then drove on. These guys saved her. The woman was in bad shape, unable to free herself. The men quickly pulled her out, called for help, and saved her life.
2: That has to be some really strong mud. I mean,
1: yeah, it's like it locks around you like the quicksand.
2: That's terrifying.
1: Wouldn't that be miserable?
2: I would save you, fish.
1: Would you? I would. Like, can you imagine the smell?
2: Oh, you'd have to you'd urinate yourself and poo yourself.
1: Yep, you'd have to. I mean, you wouldn't be able to tell because everything's muddy, but still.
2: Oh my gosh, that's terrifying. That is horrifying.
1: Charlie Sheen reveals he lost his role to Karate Kid because his father told him to honor his word to appear in a low-budget film in Budapest. Just so you know, the movie Karate Kid could have been Charlie Sheen.
2: Instead of what's his face?
1: Ralph Macchio.
2: Yeah, wow.
1: Daniel Caruso. Colin Farrell, speaking of roles, needs the Penguin to be worth it. If you're hoping for more of HBO's The Penguin, which was amazing.
2: You liked it?
1: Yeah, it's like a Batman thing. Colin Farrell says don't count on it. Don't expect it because the first season was a hit. So he said it's got to be perfect. He doesn't need the money, so he's doing it for the art.
2: Yeah.
1: It would, quote, have to justify itself. It would have to be amazing. And then he said, I would do it every year if I could. But it's got to be amazing. And finally, let's talk about your dating life. The new survey found 73% of singles think the way you take care of your car reflects how you take care of yourself. 67% said a messy car means messy life.
2: I agree with this 100%.
1: Have you
2: ever noticed people? Yes. Okay, but you're the anomaly. Did I just use a big word?
1: You did. That was actually really good.
2: Thank you so much. Jen would be so proud. Mm-hmm. You are the anomaly because your brain is all over the place, but your car is spotless because I know you're OCD. But
1: yeah.
2: I do think a lot of friends who I know are chaotic, their cars are chaotic. Do you know what I mean? There's just stuff.
1: My car, I don't vacuum it enough and I don't wipe down the inside of the windows enough, much like my personality.
2: But maybe you just hold all your clutter in your brain.
1: Bingo. Exactly. It's the biggest turnoffs, by the way, bad smells, leftover food, trash on floor.
2: Dust your dash.
1: Vaping, cigarette odors, weed odors.
2: Yeah.
1: Yeah, look, if you're looking for love, you might just want to vacuum the backseat before you update your dating profile.
2: Oh, my gosh. I mean, I feel like with a kid, it's just inevitable to have crumbs, but I'm pretty good about keeping it clean.
1: You're pretty clean. Your car is not like your brain. It's clean and fresh. Those are your nugs.
2: Oh, God.

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15: Storms likely tonight. Otherwise, cloudy skies expected. Lows dip down to about 61. Daytime highs approaching 74. Tomorrow, sunshine mixed with clouds at times. Lows dip down to about 58. Tomorrow night, partly cloudy skies. Chance of rain showers Friday. High temperatures reach up to 77. 81. Sunshine mixed with clouds at times Saturday. Right now, 63. I'm staff meteorologist Derek Height.

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3: Fish with Friends. If you're a Travis Kelce fan, I've got a little nug for you in about 20 minutes. I'm going to share with Jen and Elizabeth Mary. But next, it's all about today's text question of the day.

0: 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Fish with Friends, Elizabeth Mary. 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
1: Oh my gosh. Okay, what's something you do that you don't tell anyone about?
0: All right. Here's the deal. You need to get something off your skin. We want you to text and message via the app. It's kind of the gig, right? We want you to interact with us. Okay?
1: Mm-hmm.
0: What's something you do that you don't tell anyone about? Now, I'm going to tell you something right now. I have started doing... Listen, if you need to get your freak out, you get it. Well, we won't say your name, but if we can't say it on the air, we're just going to reply back. Hey, we can't say it on the air, but we'll talk to you. If you want Elizabeth Mary to talk to you because you want to dress up like, I don't know, Rumpelstiltskin, more power to you. Elizabeth Mary, what's something you do that you don't tell anybody about?
1: Well, I don't even know where to go with this one. Okay. Let's say there's a news story on, right? About like an accident or a tragedy or something.
0: All right.
1: I will Facebook social media dig until I find like their profiles or like just try to figure anything out. Or someone says like, when someone says something like someone passed away on social media, I have to figure out why. And so I will like dig.
0: Yeah. I love that.
1: I'm so weird.
0: Why is that weird?
1: I just think it sounds a little creepy, like I'm a PI.
0: No, you're like anybody else. You're digging deep into it. I get it. Something you don't do, or something you do, I'm sorry, that you don't tell.
1: Like, I go deep. Like, I know, like, grandma. I'd be like, oh, that's the grandma and grandpa. Okay, yep, that's the aunt.
0: See, yours is, I like yours. Like, yours is nice. Mine is, I really, really, I got this from Vic of Vic and Cheryl fame. He does it with his Alexa device. Yeah, and I have some friends that do this as well. Conversations with ChatGPT.
1: Oh my gosh, no.
0: Yeah, it becomes
1: a little creepy.
0: Why is it creepy? It's not like I'm...
1: I don't know.
0: Stop the show, give me creepy thing. It's not like I'm sitting at home all like freaking like, you know, ChatGPT. How do I make Elizabeth Mary disappear? You know, it's not like I'm doing this. I'm not doing that.
1: But the conversations are like real. Like my Elliot talks to our Alexa. Hello, spelling.
0: Maybe you should talk to ChatGPT. Can put you on a thing for spelling. Good Lord. I love that. Text and message via the app. Today's text question of the day. What's something you do that you don't tell anybody about? Maybe it's misspell all the time.
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0: 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Fish with Friends, hanging out with my friends Elizabeth, Mary, and Jenny right now. Jenny, are you guys familiar with a guy's football player? So I don't know. I don't know if you're both into football. Are you familiar with Travis Kelce?
1: Hello.
2: Never heard of him. No, I'm kidding.
0: Little Miss Jennertainment, you know, Little Miss Jennertainment. I'm sure tomorrow when she does that, it'll be talking about some Tay-Tay and Travis Kelce. You never know. But Travis Kelce actually once met Jimmy Buffett. Now, was that recent? No, because as we know, if we're a big fan of Mr. Buffett, he passed away. Jen, what was that, a couple years ago?
2: Probably 2-3 maybe, right?
0: Yeah, Travis Kelce once met Jimmy Buffett at a music festival, mistook him for a much richer Buffett.
3: The guy comes up and says, dude, Buffett's here. He wants to meet you. I'm like, that's big money. I'm like, I am way too hammered to say hello to this guy and start talking finances. Meet Buffett, I'll shake his hand, and man, we have the best conversation I've ever had in my life. The man is literally smiling from ear to ear. I'm thinking, I'm going to be rich here soon. He's going to pay for your mom's investments. And he starts telling this story in high school when he picked up the guitar for the first time. And I was like, no way! Warren Buffett played the guitar? And then got tapped on the shoulder because he had to go sing Margaritaville.
0: Honest to God, true story. Jimmy Buffett, he met Jimmy Buffett, thought he was Warren Buffett. Jen, who's Warren Buffett?
1: He's no Jimmy Buffett, that's for sure.
0: Pampered Chef.
2: Yeah. And what is Travis Kelce, like, trying to be a comedian? What was up with that whole thing with his delivery?
0: Yeah, that's actually a good point. He's a guy, though. He's trying. He's kind of a funny guy. He's a funny guy, the Kelce.
2: Like, you should stick to football.

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